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0: It's going to be a hot and muggy weekend with highs back in the upper 80s to near 90. Heat index values in the low to mid 90s. Scattered showers and thunderstorms on Saturday, with some of those becoming strong to severe as we're under a level 1 risk. 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That's your latest forecast. I'm meteorologist Mike Witcher from the East Tennessee Weather Center. And remember to always get the latest forecast weather updates with the East Tennessee Weather app.
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0: It's going to be a hot and muggy weekend with highs back in the upper 80s to near 90. Heat index values in the low to mid 90s. Scattered showers and thunderstorms on Saturday with some of those becoming strong to severe as we're under a level 1 risk. 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That's your latest forecast. I'm meteorologist Mike Witcher from the East Tennessee Weather Center. And remember to always get the latest forecast weather updates with the East Tennessee Weather app.
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It's going to be a hot and muggy weekend with highs back in the upper 80s to near 90. Heat index values in the low to mid 90s. Scattered showers and thunderstorms on Saturday, with some of those becoming strong to severe as we're under a level 1 risk. 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

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That's your latest forecast. I'm meteorologist Mike Witcher from the East Tennessee Weather Center. And remember to always get the latest forecast weather updates with the East Tennessee Weather app.

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1: It's going to be a hot and muggy weekend with highs back in the upper 80s to near 90. Heat index values in the low to mid 90s. Scattered showers and thunderstorms on Saturday, with some of those becoming strong to severe as we're under a level 1 risk. This forecast is brought to you by

0: 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I'm meteorologist Mike Witcher from the East Tennessee Weather Center. And remember to always get the latest forecast weather updates with the East Tennessee Weather
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1: You know, people just don't see how much work is really involved in this rap. 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

It's going to be a hot and muggy weekend with highs back in the upper 80s to near 90. Heat index values in the low to mid 90s. Scattered showers and thunderstorms on Saturday, with some of those becoming strong to severe as we're under a level 1 risk. 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That's your latest forecast. I'm meteorologist Mike Witcher from the East Tennessee Weather Center. And remember to always get the latest forecast weather updates with the East Tennessee Weather app. Jump 97.1.

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1: 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Yeah.

0: It's going to be a hot and muggy weekend with highs back in the upper 80s to near 90. Heat index values in the low to mid 90s. Scattered showers and thunderstorms on Saturday, with some of those becoming strong to severe as we're under a level 1 risk. 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I'm meteorologist Mike Witcher from the East Tennessee Weather Center. And remember to always get the latest forecast weather updates with the East Tennessee Weather app.
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0: It's going to be a hot and muggy weekend with highs back in the upper 80s to near 90. Heat index values in the low to mid 90s. Scattered showers and thunderstorms on Saturday, with some of those becoming strong to severe as we're under a level 1 risk. 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That's your latest forecast. I'm meteorologist Mike Witcher from the East Tennessee Weather Center. And remember to always get the latest forecast weather updates with the East Tennessee Weather app.
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0: It's going to be a hot and muggy weekend with highs back in the upper 80s to near 90. Heat index values in the low to mid 90s. Scattered showers and thunderstorms on Saturday, with some of those becoming strong to severe as we're under a level 1 risk. 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That's your latest forecast. I'm meteorologist Mike Witcher from the East Tennessee Weather Center. And remember to always get the latest forecast weather updates with the East Tennessee Weather app.
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turn it up. Kicking it old school with the hottest throwback.

It's going to be a hot and muggy weekend with highs back in the upper 80s to near 90. Heat index values in the low to mid 90s. Scattered showers and thunderstorms on Saturday, with some of those becoming strong to severe as we're under a level 1 risk. 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Car won't start? Need a battery? Don't worry. Master Battery will

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1: What's this? I thought you kill him. Demented. 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
0: Finish him.
1: Send it.
2: It's going to be a hot and muggy weekend with highs back in the upper 80s to near 90. Heat index values in the low to mid 90s. Scattered showers and thunderstorms on Saturday with some of those becoming strong to severe as we're under a level 1 risk. 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That's your latest forecast. I'm meteorologist Mike Witcher from the East Tennessee Weather Center. And remember to always get the latest forecast weather updates with the East Tennessee Weather app. Jump 97.

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0: Back.
1: The kickback.
0: All right, we're all here. J. Cruz, Trey G, and comedian J.J. Williamson. Ah. All right, coming up on the show this weekend, you guys, I got to share with you how and why my husband had me so damn angry. Okay, that's coming up. Also, J.J. has another episode of...
1: I Be Damn.
0: And then, guess what? Listen, husband and wife real estate duo, Mike Jackson and Egypt Sherrod, they're going to stop by the show.
1: Come on, let's do it.
0: All right, but up next, get ready for Date Fail. It's Dee Dee's Weekend Kickback.

0: About date fail. Y'all know we were talking to Chris. Chris said he met a girl. They matched on Tinder, right? Chris, you said her name was Danayla, right? Chris.
1: Yeah, Danayla.
0: He liked her smile. You said you guys had a great time. And then after you guys went to a batting cage or something?
1: Yeah, we went to the batting cages. We did mini golf, and she was smiling the whole time. Like, had me mesmerized. I thought she was good.
2: I wanted to ask you this. Are you unathletic?
3: Yeah.
2: Was she unimpressed with your athleticism? Maybe that's what it was?
4: That's a good one.
1: Now, come on now. Athleticism with the mini golf and the batting cage. I know how to swing that wood, you know what I'm saying? Like,
4: Good answer.
0: Did he just say he swing?
4: Yeah, okay.
0: Okay, let me keep it moving then. I'll tell you what, Chris. I hope you didn't say that on the date. Maybe
4: I'll
0: that's
4: tell
0: why.
4: You.
0: If you said
1: that, I didn't say that on the
0: okay,
1: date.
0: I was getting ready to say because if you were sitting there playing mini golf and said, "Are you see how I swing this wood?" I don't know if I would call.
2: Didi, you know damn well you would.
0: You're right. All right, listen, Chris, we're gonna call Danayla. Be quiet. Don't say nothing. Let's see what happens. Here we go.
5: Hello.
0: Hi, is Danayla there?
5: This is she.
0: All right. All right. Hey, Danayla, how you doing?
5: I'm good. How are you doing?
0: It's Didi in the Morning from the radio station, along with, let's see, J. Cruz, Trey G, and comedian J.J. Williamson. Mm-hmm.
5: Okay. What's up?
0: What's up? All right. Well, we are calling from the station to talk to you about a date you went on. I don't know if you listen to us or not, but we should do. But if you don't, you will after this. Okay, but listen, here's the deal. We wanted to know about you went on a date with somebody, and his name was Chris, and we just want to know how it went.
5: Okay, so he called y'all. Okay. The date within itself, it was good. He was sweet, kind of corny, but in a cute way. You know, it was cute, but I just kind of made the decision to kind of like... Mm. No, just do the date and kind of do my own thing after the fact.
0: Mm-hmm.
2: Well, if you don't mind me asking, this is Jay Cruz. What did he do wrong? What happened? He seems like a solid guy.
5: See, I really wanted to avoid this, but since he went out of his way to call y'all and kind of put me on blast, I'm just going to be honest. Okay, so when we were on the date, he was trying to show, like, his family pictures of me and stuff, so... He took it upon himself, which I thought was kind of weird, to FaceTime his uncle while we were on the date, right? Look at the phone.
0: Uh-huh.
5: This is when it took the turn. Because when I looked at the phone, I recognized his uncle.
0: Wait. Uncle, and how old is the uncle then? Because if you recognize, you know, like how some families, you know, the uncle be like younger than the nephew.
4: Still be in college.
0: Yeah. So is it somebody you went to college, somebody young, somebody high school? Like, who is this person?
5: No,
0: is it really
5: this
0: his
5: is
0: uncle?
5: Uncle. Me and his uncle used to be in a relationship.
0: Hold on a second. Chris, my bad. Danayla, I meant to tell you, Chris was on the line, too, when he called. He's on the phone. I meant to tell you that.
1: I got questions now. Hold up.
4: I ain't mad at you, Chris. I swear.
1: Uncle Terry ain't no sugar. Uncle Terry, a trick. Hey, yo, hold up. I got some questions for you. My Uncle Terry don't mess around with nobody but hoes. So I need to know you got an OnlyFans or something? Because that's the only way you could have been in contact with him, because he stay on OnlyFans. Like,
5: what's going
1: on here?
5: Chris, just because you couldn't afford the date and your uncle can pay my rent, don't say he a trick.
0: Danayla, that was a low blow.
2: She keeping it 100, though.
0: That was a low blow.
2: She keeping it real.
5: Yeah, and speaking of Uncle Terry, I'm at his house right now.
0: Oh!
5: So if there's anything that you want to say to him, you can say it right now.
2: No.
1: Tell Uncle Terry it's on blood when I see him.
0: Come on.
1: What it is. That's cool.
2: Chris, that ain't his fault. He didn't know.
4: Right.
2: That's her fault.
0: And yours for FaceTiming.
2: Shut up.
5: Yes.
4: Yeah.
1: Man, all I'm trying to do is show off like a pretty girl. Like,
5: you went on a date with me, so why are you talking bad about him?
1: Yeah, nah, that was before I knew you was out here homeless. My bad.
5: Oh, no.
1: Maybe you should have clarified that in the Tinder. No.
0: How's the uncle's house? If he got that kind of money paying your rent, is it big, Danayla?
5: Oh, look. It's big and it's big. That's all I'm going to say.
0: All right, this don't sound you right. I'm going to let this go. What? This
4: is, you know what, Chris? No, I'm going to give you some advice, man. Next date you go out, go with a Samsung or Android. Don't you FaceTime no more. Don't even get on WhatsApp.
0: No, you didn't.
2: I can't believe
0: hey, Chris
2: that.
0: And Danayla, I could tell I was going to say we'll pay for it. We ain't going to do nothing. We're going to let this go. Because this thing took a turn.
2: This is a wrap.
0: It took a turn.
4: Matter of fact, should we pay for her and the uncle?
0: Nah, yeah, you're right. No. Oh, he got the money. He's a sugar daddy. Chris, good luck on Tinder. Be careful out there on Tinder. And Danayla, good luck with the uncle. Y'all give it up for Chris and Danayla.
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0: It's BD's Weekend Kickback. J. Cruz, come comedian on. J.J. Williamson and Trey G. Coming up next, you won't believe what my husband Chris did that got me so pissed off, y'all. P-I-S-T.
1: What'd he do? Breathe?
2: Yep. Shut up. That's what it was.
1: Damn.
2: He breathed.
3: He kissed her.
0: Nope. He went and slept in the other room for the night after this.
1: Oh, my.
0: See? Yep. I'll tell you about that. Plus, we're going to get you paid with the $1,000 minute game. But up next, J.J. says, sometimes life can get overwhelming and make you say,
3: I be dead.
0: All right, it's coming up. You're checking out Dee Dee's Weekend Kickback. Can we pres-

0: It's Didi in the morning, guys. Uh-oh.
1: Gals.
0: JJ. Hey, it's just one gal.
1: Gal?
0: Thank you.
2: Well, what? Why they ain't in here?
0: All right, you know what? All right, here's the deal. JJ Williamson says it's time for what?
2: Y'all know what time it is, man. It's one of them amazing days for...
3: I'll be damned.
2: Still brought to you by Nobody. That's all right, man. We're going to get it in. We're going to get it in. All right, here we go. You have invited guests over to the house for an amazing dinner. Mm. You got the whole house all set up and all the plates out and cups and everything. Everybody get in the house, but damn it, you burnt the food.
3: I'll be damned.
2: And I've been begging these people to come over here and try this dish, and it's going to be amazing. They got excited. But damn it, I left it in the oven a little too long.
0: Sheesh.
2: Now we got to do DoorDash to compensate, damn it, that I didn't have this meal ready and everything, man. I be damned. All right, here's another one. You ever put some clothes in the cleaners, man? You need it for the weekend, man. You go to the cleaners and pick them up. They still dirty.
0: Uh-uh.
2: I be damned.
0: Damn.
2: I be damned.
0: What were you doing in them clothes?
2: I don't know. Why? Excuse me, why is this collar still... caramel. It ain't brown. It's caramel now. They tried it, but they'll steam and starch the hell out of it, and it's still dirty. I'd be damned.

0: ever called off work and you work the third shift? You supposed to be in there. You supposed to be in there from 11 to 7. You call off. Yeah. Talking about you gonna be in bed because I'm sick. But find out your boss saw you online. And you at the club.
1: Shout out to Cruz.
0: Shout out to Cruz.
1: That's a lie.
0: I'd be damned. And that's who posted the damn picture. Cruz did. And had the nerve to tag me, man. Now I done lost my job because of you.
2: You a snitch.
0: I'd be damned. Here's another one. You get a new tattoo. I mean, if you looking for a great tattoo, maybe to get a new tattoo, but damn it, they spelled the name wrong.
3: Uh-oh.
0: I'd be damned. They didn't mess my arm off. The girl wanted Paul, but they spelled P-U-U-L.
3: Oh, no.
0: Pull. I be damned. I can't believe you messed this up. Here's another one. And now, boy, this is the worst I be damned of all times, I think, right here. You have a one-night stand,
2: okay,
0: and you get the girl pregnant.
1: Oh, damn.
0: I be damned. You don't even know her name fully.
1: Oh, no.
0: You done got this girl pregnant. I be damned. Ooh. And she had the nerve to tell me, I think we can work it out.
1: Nah, I have a feeling she's probably saying, I be damned.
0: Now, look, y'all know I've been trying to find me some sponsors, man, for my segment of I Be Damned. Mm-hmm. I'm trying to take your company to another level.
3: Mm-hmm.
0: So you know what? I remixed another song for I Be Damned.
1: Oh, no.
0: Okay. I remixed. Hit it.
3: This piano will not go away.
0: It won't go away.
1: All right. Uh-oh. Oh, God.

0: Okay, brought to you by still nobody.
1: Please, somebody sponsor, please.
0: Please. Thank you.
1: All right. Thank you.
2: It's going to be a hot and muggy weekend with highs back in the upper 80s to near 90. Heat index values in the low to mid 90s. Scattered showers and thunderstorms on Saturday with some of those becoming strong to severe as we're under a level one risk. 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I'm meteorologist Mike Witcher from the East Tennessee Weather Center. And remember to always get the latest forecast weather updates with the East Tennessee Weather App.
3: 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It's DD in the morning on Knoxville's Throwback Station. 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
1: They ain't ready for this.

0: Guys, let me tell you something right now. It is Black Music Month. We all know that,
1: sure
0: right?
1: Is.
0: Black Music Month. Well, you know, we played us a little game, and you guys trying to figure out the title and who was the king, queen, blah, blah, blah. Remember that?
1: Right.
0: Yeah,
1: okay.
0: Good time.
1: All right.
0: We're going to play it again. It's Black Music Royalty Chair.
2: Hey. Do we have to...
3: Terrible attitude. What's wrong with him?
0: Look how I looked at him. Like,
2: why
0: are
2: you looking at me? Yeah, I'm actually a little scared.
0: You know, that would be, hey, if I was a mom, I'd be like, you know what? I'm gonna have to spank that ass.
2: Well, you know what? Now I'm a little scared and a little turned on.
0: Yeah.
3: Uh-oh. Turn to something else.
0: All right, here's the deal. You gotta name the artist and then name their music royalty title, all right? Now, if a contestant gets the artist wrong, somebody can steal the second point. You can win it.
1: Ooh.
0: Are y'all ready? Here's an example. Take a listen to this.
2: Okay, okay. I do know that that's Aretha.
0: Okay.
2: She is the queen of soul.
0: All right, what's the song?
2: Oh, Respect. R-E-S-P-E-C-T.
0: Okay, that's your example round. So
2: there you go.
0: Got it. That's an
3: got
0: example
3: it.
0: Round.
3: We get it.
0: Y'all get it. All right, let's get into the game, everybody. Let's get into the game, and here we go. Round one. Take a listen at this.
4: You were stupid. You were stupid. You were stupid. You were stupid.
0: Oh, is
2: ring,
0: it? Come
2: ring,
0: on.
2: Ring, ring, ring. Ring, ring, ring.
0: Okay.
2: I would say that's Nicki Minaj, okay, or Nicki Mirage, uh-huh, to be exact.
3: Uh-huh. Wait, is ring, ring your bell?
2: That is my bell.
3: Oh, my God.
2: And the song is called Stupid Pro.
0: Okay.
2: And then she is the queen of, ooh, nasty. What is she the queen of?
3: Can
2: hip-hop.
3: I steal? Can I steal?
0: Steal it.
3: Queen of hip hop.
0: Nope.
2: Nah, I know.
3: Damn
2: she,
3: it.
0: They don't say that. That ain't what it says to me.
2: Queen of Stupid 304s.
0: No.
2: Oh, my man.
0: Oh, damn. Oh,
2: well, I mean, nowadays, that might be kind
0: of. I thought that was Carisha.
1: Well, it changes every week.
2: Yeah.
0: All right. No, y'all couldn't get that. Queen of Rap.
2: Oh,
0: Queen of Rap.
2: Man, come on. We're going right to do that.
0: Yep. Nobody gets that one. Here we go. Here's the round two. Take a listen at this.
2: Ring, ring, ring.
0: Okay, come on, Trey.
2: Okay, that is Ciara,
0: uh-huh,
2: 1-2-Step.
0: Okay.
2: And she is the queen of R&B.
0: She ain't no queen.
2: But is that the answer on the paper?
0: No, she ain't no queen.
3: Can I steal it?
2: The princess is here. He literally said it on the song.
1: She's the princess of dance.
0: No.
2: That's a good one.
0: They say the princess of Crunkin'Bee.
2: Get the
0: man.
2: Get the
0: hell out of here. I ain't never heard it either.
2: Man.
0: I ain't never heard it either.
2: Who typed it?
0: I don't know.
2: Who Crunk typed it? Because I'm about to swing.
0: I know it. The princess of Crunk and B.
2: All right. Okay.
0: All righty.
2: We should get half points or something.
0: We're in round three. Ain't nobody got a point.
3: Come on, let's go.
0: All right. Here we go. Here's the song. Take a listen.
5: This is a man's world.
0: JJ.
1: Damn. That is James Brown. This is a man's world.
0: Mm-hmm.
1: And he's the
2: he not gonna get it,
1: king
2: no
1: of soul.
0: No.
2: See?
0: Cruz,
2: ain't nobody
0: you steal
2: this.
0: It. Come on.
2: Go ahead, Cruz.
0: You wanted it.
2: You wanted it, right?
0: He looked at me like, why you go to JJ?
3: My bell rang first.
0: Right, okay,
3: he's
0: second.
3: The king of... I thought
0: that's
3: it was soul. I don't
2: king
3: know.
2: King of perms. Nope. I don't know.
0: I can't believe none of y'all know this one.
2: What is
0: the
2: it?
0: Godfather of soul?
3: Come on,
0: the Godfather of soul, James, who they say Michael Jackson was inspired by.
3: Rap was inspired by him.
0: All right.
2: Yeah. Who know that?
0: Musical buffs. Real musical buffs.
1: Oh, don't do Trey like that.
0: I know it.
1: That's
0: now.
1: Our Alexa now.
2: It's too niche.
0: I know it.
2: It's,
0: all right.
2: It's too niche.
0: Here we go. Here we go. Here we go, everybody. Take a listen at this one. Tell me if you can name this one. All right, come on, J. Cruz.
3: R. Kelly.
0: Okay, and what is the song?
3: Step in the Name of Love.
0: Okay, and his title?
3: He's the king of R&B.
0: That is correct.
2: What?
0: Right.
2: See, that? I'm about to, man,
3: I
2: say,
3: don't know. Hey, I'll take it.
2: He's okay. The Pod Piper of R&B.
0: That too.
2: But now he's the king. Come
0: ooh
2: on, man, I'm about to, man,
0: he is the Pod Piper, and I agree with that.
3: Yeah,
0: he called himself that.
2: Now, how you going to say the Godfather?
3: Now, if you would have said that, Trey would have
0: gave
3: you that.
0: No, he's the king of R&B, they said. All right, let's take a listen to this one.
6: Matter of fact, I think you better call Tyrone.
0: Hit that column.
6: Come
0: on. Okay, who did it? Come on, Trey.
1: I don't know.
0: You don't know?
1: Yeah, that's Erykah Badu.
0: Okay. Uh-huh.
1: Name of the song is Tyrone.
0: Okay, and her title?
1: Her title is the Queen
0: uh-huh
1: of Soul.
0: Close. Mm-hmm.
1: Queen of...
0: Uh-huh.
3: Can I
1: Neo Soul.
0: There it is.
1: Neo Soul.
0: Neo Soul.
2: Neo Soul.
0: Come on.
2: It ain't like somebody was mouthing the answers to
0: all.
2: Him. That's the craziest part about that, though. We ain't gonna snitch.
0: I didn't. In honor of Black Music Month, we're playing Black Music Royalty Check. We're gonna see if these guys know who's what and their title. Here we go. Next one. Take a listen.
7: So let's dance.
0: JJ?
1: That's Donna Summer.
0: Okay.
1: Let's dance. And she's the queen of... Disco.
0: That is correct, JJ. That is correct.
3: Wow,
0: JJ so far is winning. On, you got two on the board. J. Cruz got one. Trey, you have nothing. This is the last one. Winner can take it all. Winner takes it all. Take a listen at this one. Take a listen. Jesus, your love. Come on, JJ.
1: That's Kirk Franklin. Yep. Stop.
0: Okay.
1: And he's the king of hip hop gospel.
0: Close.
1: King of
2: God dog.
1: He's the king of tight jeans.
3: He's the king of short kings.
0: Huh? All right. You're not gonna get it. The king of urban gospel is what they say. Yeah, there it is. Urban. All right. Well, guess what? JJ won this round, everybody.
1: I like to get all of the God to save my life.
0: All righty, there it is, everybody. We'll be playing it before the end of the month is up as we celebrate Black Music Month on this show.
2: Throw this one in the trash.
0: Whatever.
8: Here's another Mad Minute prank call.
9: Hello.
0: So, Maquan, you hit us up and you said you're going to make somebody mad.
9: Yeah, I'm going to make my mama mad.
0: What you going to tell your mama?
9: I'm going to tell my mama that this girl came to my house with her mama and they want to fight me.
0: All right, well, here we go. Let's call her.
9: Hello. Mama. Tell me why Big Shay and her mama came over here and want to fight me and stuff.
10: Where they at?
9: They and mama have.
11: Marisha, beat her ass, Marisha. Beat her ass, Marisha.
10: Don't go outside with her until I get her.
9: Hold on, I'm finna put you on the phone with her, all right? Here she goes.
11: Hold on a second, bitch. What you want?
10: Who is this?
11: This is Swan, mama. This is Swan.
10: Don't go to my mama house with my damn son and my mama.
11: Who you think you talking
10: to? He is a kid.
11: Look, let me tell you something, bitch. Your son is dumb.
10: No, bitch, you dumb.
11: I'm really sorry, but your son is a bitch ass. He was talking crazy to my daughter. He got that nasty ass scar on his head. I'm going to knock him in his fucking head.
10: No, ain't nobody grown finna touch my son.
11: You raised an old sissy ass boy. The boy is sitting up here talking to
10: you. Your motherfucking daughter with her big ass.
11: You.
10: And y'all better not fucking touch my damn son.
11: Yo, I'ma knock your son out. I'ma knock him out.
10: No, I'ma knock you out.
11: It looked like you knocked him on his head when he was a baby anyway.
10: No.
0: Hey, Shawana, you on the Mad Minute.
10: Yeah,
0: I know. That's on your son, though. Yeah. You need to cuss him out. Okay.
10: Y'all wrong. I'd have jumped in my damn car with a butcher knife.
0: Damn. She said with a butcher knife. Yeah. Ooh. Y'all give it up for McCall. Right. It is Mama Shawna. Yeah.
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0: It's Dee Dee's Weekend Kickback. All right, so let me see. Comedian J.J. Williamson is here. Trey G and Jay Cruz coming up on the show, you guys, on the way this weekend. Guess what we celebrate?
1: What day?
0: National Ice Cream Cake Day.
2: Celebrate.
3: Ice cream cake?
4: Mm. That's the best.
3: Love it.
4: Warm and cold.
3: Yeah.
4: It's like a woman.
0: It's okay. PTSD Awareness Day.
4: Real, that's a real thing.
0: All right. And National HIV Testing Day.
4: So is that.
0: Mm.
3: The polygamist.
0: All right. Coming up later, we got to discuss the T.I.'s comments about Versus and about broke people activity. Have y'all heard about that?
2: Broke.
0: Oh, yeah. We got to talk about that. Plus, up next, my husband had me so heated the other day that while I was cleaning the garage, it got real ugly between us. I'll tell you about it. On the way, it's Dee Dee's Weekend Kickback.
5: What it do, baby boy?

0: And I want to just say hi to everyone. I want to say, I'm going to apologize right now to the fellas that work with. I'm going to apologize to you.
1: Let me write the date down and the time.
0: Yeah, write it down. Cruz, I apologize to you.
1: Wow.
2: Take a picture.
1: Come on, get it out.
2: Take a video.
0: JJ, I apologize to you.
2: Wow.
1: 6:30.
2: You missing somebody?
1: It's coming, I think.
2: Hey, Luscious.
0: Trey.
3: Not Luscious.
0: Trey, I'm going to apologize to you. I'm going to apologize to you men today. And every man listening right now this morning, I want to apologize to
1: you. This is big.
0: Okay?
2: Why?
0: I ain't liking you men today. Because my husband did something. Oh, when I tell you my back hurts right now.
2: Oh, no.
0: My back, my neck, my everything is hurting right now.
1: Not for good reason.
0: Not for that reason. Yes. Here's what happened. So, you know, yes, you guys know what, there's number one thing that I am nervous about are rodents, mice, rats, things like that, right?
1: Pretty gross.
0: And so, to me, I feel like a nest for that is a horrible garage.
1: Mm-hmm. Absolutely.
0: A garage that is out of control, that you can't get into, that you don't know where anything is. To me, I always feel like there's something in this thing, in this garage, hiding.
1: It's the perfect environment.
0: Right.
1: For sure.
0: Every 7 months, I'm mad about the garage. I'm telling you, mark it down. In another 7 months, I'm going to be mad about our garage. It gets out of control. Oh, and there's one thing that my friend told me yesterday. She goes, there's two things that men should always do. And tell me from her, she said, they should always be the ones who take out the trash, and they need to be in charge of the garage. Huh? They need to be in charge of how the garage looks. Do you guys agree with that?
2: What?
3: I'm agree with her just a little bit.
0: Right.
3: I mean, but you can help out every now and then. I may forget about the garbage.
0: Okay, but what about the garage? The garage,
3: you're
0: going to take care of.
3: The garage, yeah. I mean, for me, I'm always in my garage. You know, my golf clubs are there. You know,
1: it's our man cave.
3: It's like a man cave. All the stuff you need for your yard and your car and everything. So, yeah, I'm going to take care of the garage.
1: Working out. My bike is in there. Listen, the garage is off limits to everyone. Like, don't go in there and do anything. See? That's my garage. Well, I put it away. I clean it up. I tell you where things go.
0: I wish my husband felt like that, because here, I'm going to show you guys a picture of the garage as I was trying to clean it out yesterday. So what happened was, we had a nice event at our house last weekend, and we had to open the garage for something. And when he opened the garage, I was so embarrassed that there were so many people at the house that they saw what was in our garage. I was embarrassed.
2: Really?
0: It was that filthy, dirty, messy.
1: Wow.
0: It was horrible. And I was embarrassed. And I said, it shows laziness. It shows somebody who doesn't care. I was like, I can't. So I spent all day yesterday, from the moment I got off the air until about 10 o'clock last night, I was in the garage cleaning.
1: I got so much respect for you right now.
0: What? I was in the garage cleaning. I need to take a before and after so y'all can see what it looks like.
2: Really?
1: And man. I caught a glimpse. Yeah, JJ, tell him.
3: Look, this stuff right here, man, the video that DD is showing me right now, it's enough stuff in their garage for 3 more different houses.
1: Yeah, definitely 12 yard sales.
3: Yeah.
1: A lot of yard sales.
0: We're going to have a yard sale. I told him I'm going to get rid of everything.
3: Now, when you circle around in your garage, I notice, who the hell is sitting down while you doing this?
1: It better not be him.
0: That's my friend that was there.
3: Oh, my God.
0: Talking to me while I cleaned. While I cleaned and complained.
1: Yeah.
0: But let me tell y'all something while my back hurt. My back hurts so badly, I didn't bend down, picked up boxes, moved boxes. I moved furniture. I went up on top of shelf. Yeah. I've extended my arm. I'm so sore. No. I'm so sore. I feel like I was in a hockey game and got into a fight.
2: Yeah.
1: Oh, no.
3: Didi, you had all that stuff I just saw. You got the back of a weightlifter.
0: Yes.
3: Oh, yes.
0: You see, we got weights in there. I had to move that. I moved weights. Damn. I moved the weight bench.
1: Can I ask you a question?
0: What?
1: Why isn't Chris helping with the garage? I mean, it's just
0: I don't even want to tell y'all what he had to do yesterday. I don't even want to tell y'all what happened. You know what he was doing while I was cleaning the garage?
1: Oh my God,
0: what
1: was
0: he
1: doing? It. Don't say it. Don't say it.
0: Modeling.
2: Modeling?
1: Oh, he making money.
0: JJ, you want to know why he wasn't there? He came in there when I was cleaning to pick up his golf clubs, because Top Golf asked him to come out because they like his golf swing to take pictures for Top Golf.
2: What?
4: Oh, hell no.
2: So you want me to put Top Golf on the back burner so I can clean the garage?
0: Yeah.
1: No, we're going
2: to. Come on, dog.
0: Yeah.
1: He got hired as a model.
0: So hold on.
2: What?
0: Well, I'm cleaning the garage while he's out being a modeler.
1: A mottler.
2: Not a model.
3: I'm
2: going to
3: be honest, man. That's worth it.
0: It is.
3: That is. That's
0: Y'all
3: worth
0: on
3: it.
0: His side?
3: Yes, I'm on his side with that right there.
0: Oh, hell Hell yeah. No.
2: You yeah. tripping.
1: That's a gig. What are you talking about?
0: All right. You know what? I'm shutting it down.
2: Imagine that phone call. Hey, I can't come to the Topgolf modeling search because I actually got to clean the garage.
1: My dusty garage.
0: Him. They called and they even booked. Yeah, they saw him and they were like, we want you for our. Yeah.
1: Did you
2: exactly.
0: Hold on a second. JJ, he got a good swing, I hear.
3: Chris has an amazing swing. I got to give it to
2: See
3: him.
2: See what
3: he
2: I'm
3: does.
2: Saying? So I get it.
0: Did no! he?
3: I get it.
0: You're on
3: I
0: his
3: get
0: side.
3: It.
1: Did like, he look good?
2: And I'm gonna say this about women. Anytime they have to do any little piece of manual labor, it's my arm hurt, my back hurt, my butt hurt.
0: Close it out. You
3: should, oh my God.
1: You should start a garage cleaning service.
0: Yes. I'm out.
2: I definitely agree.
0: I'm out.
2: Chris is the victim in this situation.
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0: It's Dee Dee's Weekend Kickback. All right, so J.J. Williamson, Trey G, and Jay Cruz coming up. We got some extra cash with you, or for you, I should say. The $1,000 Minute Game is on the way. Make sure you follow us online. You know, I always say you can follow me at Dee Dee in the Morning, D-E-D-E in the morning.
1: Jay Cruz on air. Okay. That's Cruz with a K, not a C. Delete the C, put a K.
2: Yeah, add me to your algorithm right now. A-Y-E underscore Trey G. That's A underscore Trey G Ski.
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4: Two peas.
0: All righty. Hey, listen, I need to finish telling you about me and the husband and the horrible argument we got in. Mm-hmm. That's coming up. You're checking out Dee Dee's Weekend Kickback.

0: right, listen, I'm still heated from the last conversation because I need to tell y'all something about me and the husband.
1: You had to walk back in because you walked out.
0: I did. I had to walk back in because I'm mad.
2: Cool down.
0: I'm trying
2: cool
0: to.
2: Cool down.
0: So J. Cruz, Trey, and JJ, there's more to the story about my husband being a mottler.
1: Stop calling him that.
0: That's what he is. He's a model. He ain't no model. He's a mottler.
3: A mottler.
0: All right. So they ask him at Topgolf, shouts out to him. And so, you know, yes, I guess it's, I had forgotten.
1: Yeah.
0: I had forgotten that he had this, right? He left the house at 4 o'clock in the morning. I mean, 4 o'clock in the afternoon.
1: Okay.
0: 4 o'clock in the afternoon.
1: Right.
2: For the photo shoot.
0: For the photo shoot for Topgolf.
1: Right.
0: I'm cleaning the garage. I start cleaning the garage. Now I look at him too as he grabs all his stuff. I'm looking at him like,
1: of course he comes
0: into the garage to grab his golf clubs.
2: Uh-huh. Which he needs for the photo shoot.
1: Was you already in the process of cleaning?
0: Yeah. Mm-hmm.
1: Oh, God.
0: So now he comes through the dirt that I'm cleaning, steps over the dirt, grabs his golf club, looks at me and says, I'll see you later.
2: As you sweat in your bandana.
0: I mean, I'm sweating. I mean, it's all down my neck.
1: Oh, my God.
0: It's human in that thing in that garage.
1: Yeah. Got gloves on.
0: Yeah, there ain't no air conditioning
1: Boy.
0: In there. So now I'm dirty, nasty, humid. It's nasty, right?
1: Uh-oh.
0: So I just stare at him as he gets his golf clubs. I'm like, wow, ain't this something? So he leaves at around 4 o'clock in the afternoon.
1: Right.
0: I finished cleaning the garage at 10 o'clock last night.

0: Damn. I finished at 10 o'clock.
1: Damn. Much stuff y'all have.
0: A lot. Goodness. I'm gonna post it. I gotta post it. I'm gonna give you before and after. A lot.
2: Enough for 3 yard sales.
0: Sheesh. So at this point now, guys, so now it's 10. I finish. I wash my hands. I mean, it's nothing but filth. I take a nice shower, long shower. Uh-huh. Now I look up. It's 11 o'clock. There's no Chris. I don't see my husband.
1: Oh, he wasn't at home that whole time.
0: He went to take pictures for Topgolf.
1: I thought he had came long. Back maybe around like maybe 7,
0: no.
1: 6.
0: No. So now the game is on, right?
1: Oh, God.
0: The game was on. And so the game goes off. Again, I took my shower, long, hot shower, because my back is aching from leaning down, picking up, moving stuff.
1: Right.
0: I'm telling you guys, I moved outside furniture out. I moved weights and things, so we have weights in there.
1: But listen, though, ain't nobody tell you to do that.
0: We had to. It was embarrassing the other day, and it's been like this for months. So all of a sudden, y'all, guess what time he walks in the door?
1: Right.
0: About 11:10.
1: Oh God!
0: You know. Now hold on. Any lady listening to me right now, you know what we do? We looking at that clock. We like, what time is it? He walk up in here.
1: Sorry. I think that's a very respectful time.
0: No, it ain't. Wait,
1: yeah.
0: You left at 4 o'clock in the afternoon. You see your wife cleaning the garage, and you come back at 11:10.
1: Think about it, man. The man. I kind of got an idea where y'all live. Topgolf is very far. You got to consider the traffic.
3: Mm-hmm. Yeah.
1: When you get there, you got to change your clothes. You got to set up.
3: Yeah.
1: You know, a photo shoot is long.
0: No. Hold on a second. At 11:10, let me tell you what I said. So when he walks in now, you know, I'm mad. I got one eye open. I mean, one eye is closed like I could crush you up.
1: All right,
0: right?
1: Papa.
0: So I said, I'm looking at the time. So I said, oh, so did you watch the game? You watch it? You watched the whole game?
1: What did he say?
0: He said, yeah. Now, when he comes in, his shirt is out of his, you know, he had it tucked in when he left.
2: Right.
0: All nice and neat. God. Now it's out. You can tell. He looked like he's a little slurring a little bit. So
1: God.
0: So I said, so did you eat? And he said, yeah. And I was like, And all I thought was, damn, you didn't call me to say, hey, you want something? What you going to eat tonight?
1: On,
0: you know,
1: God.
0: You been clean. Hold on. You cleaning the garage. The least I could do is that. Let me tell you what this man, he knew.
1: My God.
0: He knew. I didn't even have to say nothing.
1: Because
0: I didn't say nothing after that. I just said, you watched the game? Mm. And I said, oh, okay, you ate? And he said, yeah. And all I thought was, wow, you didn't call me.
3: Wow.
0: You didn't say nothing. So all of a sudden, guess what he does? He goes upstairs.
1: Okay.
0: We have a 2-level house. So he goes upstairs. And I don't see him until this morning.
2: Of course. Boy, he never came back down.
0: He never came back there. He knew I was mad. I guess he was like, I'm going to sleep up here.
1: Yeah.
0: So this chick here,
1: he's right. There's no way in hell I'm getting in the bed with you.
2: Right. Fellas.
1: Yeah.
2: It felt safe.
1: I don't want to hear that. I would have been scared when you just said you watched the game.
0: It felt safe upstairs.
1: It felt safe. That's the signal right there.
0: What?
1: You watched the game? Hell no.
2: Because
0: he did not. Hey, I don't know. That man did not get sleep in that bed with me last night.
1: Yeah.
0: He knew I was heated.
1: Of course.
2: And he ate.
0: I think he saw the steam coming out my ears because he refused to get in that bed. And when he got in this morning, it was quiet. Like, it was time for me to get up. So he was like, hey, do you want me to help you get your coffee or anything? You know me. No. I got it.
2: He's like, you
0: want
2: to stay good?
1: Hey, y'all ever see them movies? Y'all movies where they try to set their little booby trap. They got their little thin little wire.
0: Yeah, he
1: put that down. So just in case DD walked in.
3: Oh, my goodness.
2: Set up an alarm.
0: Anyways.
2: How's the garage?
0: Looks good. but my back hurts. All right. Okay. Hold on. Who's wrong then here?
1: You are.
0: I am not.
2: He deserves a pass.
0: Okay.
1: Totally wrong.
0: All right. If you think that I'm wrong or the husband's wrong, let me know. Hit us up right now at 833-TALK-TO-DEEDEE.
1: That's 833-825-5233.
0: I guarantee you I'm not wrong.
1: All right.
2: You can't guarantee that.
1: Put your money out there.
0: Y'all call us and let us know, all right?
4: It's going to be a hot and muggy weekend with highs back in the upper 80s to near 90. Heat index values in the low to mid 90s. Scattered showers and thunderstorms on Saturday with some of those becoming strong to severe as we're under a level 1 risk. 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That's your latest forecast. I'm meteorologist Mike Witcher from the East Tennessee Weather Center. And remember to always get the latest forecast weather updates with the East Tennessee Weather app.
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0: I got J. Cruz, Trey G, and comedian J.J. Williamson with me. So you guys already know I've been mad all day. I told you my back hurts.
1: Mm-hmm.
0: My back hurts really bad because I was cleaning up the garage. While I was cleaning up the garage, my husband walks in. And he's all dressed to go out, and he comes in and gets his golf clubs. And I'm like, where are you going? I'm thinking he's going to come in and help me. He was like, no, I got to go to a photo shoot. I'm a modeler now.
2: A what?
3: A modeler.
2: Is a model.
0: Modeler. What he was doing, he was a modeler. Anyways.
2: Who was he modeling for?
0: What's it called? Top Golf.
2: That's a big deal.
3: Top Golf.
0: I guess they like his golf swing. They say he has
3: a very amazing golf swing. Now, the ball still ain't going to go straight.
2: But it's a nice
3: swing. But his form and his turn is amazing.
0: Okay, so the husband goes to model for Top Golf, and I'm at home cleaning out the garage. That's why I said this morning I'm angry. My back hurts. I got a headache.
3: Right.
0: You know, my arm hurts, my extension, because I was putting stuff up top. And just doing everything. Yeah. And so I got mad.
3: You can reach it. Go ahead.
0: Okay. And so I got mad at the husband. And we had this discussion. We're trying to figure out who, am I wrong? And because I got mad, my husband slept upstairs.
2: But he came home late too, right?
0: And he came home late.
2: Like 10 after the game.
0: So am I wrong or is he right? Mm. Who's wrong? Let's go to the phone lines. Hey, good morning. Who's this?
4: This is Kat.
0: Kat, come on, talk to me.
3: Kat, be honest now, okay?
4: Look, Didi, I love you. You're awesome, but you were so wrong for that.
3: Thank you.
0: What, Kat?
4: So wrong. First off, if anything, I love you, Didi, but you should have got dressed with that man and went with him. At this point, you were supposed to be his cheerleader, his biggest cheerleader.
2: Oh,
4: he
2: went and
4: modeled for Top Golf.
0: He didn't invite
4: you
0: me.
4: You should have sat back and enjoyed yourself and put that on a back burner, sweetheart. You was wrong. I'm sorry. I love you.
0: Dang. You know what? You just made me think about you.
2: Rational.
0: Right.
2: That's rational.
4: You should have been his biggest cheerleader. Modeling for Top Golf.
0: Yeah. Okay. Well, dang, Kat, thank you for making me feel bad.
4: I understand it was JJ, but
0: Hold on.
3: Wait a minute now. Wait a minute now, Kat.
4: No, I can understand if it was J. Cruz, because that goes to his head, but it's on your husband.
0: Yeah, she meant J. Cruz.
3: Oh, J. Cruz, okay.
4: Yeah, no, JJ, you're awesome. I love you.
3: Oh, thank you, baby. I appreciate it. And to piggyback on her, man, think about how many egg rolls and sliders y'all could have had and missed out on.
4: For free.
0: He didn't invite me.
4: All you had to do is sit in the air, have your drink, cross your legs, and say, baby, you did this. You go, boy.
0: Oh, my God.
3: All you had to say is, turn around. Turn this way, baby.
0: Oh, my God.
2: I like her.
4: Thank you, Kat.
0: You're absolutely right. Thank you very much for your call. I appreciate that. All right.
2: I'm a nice person, by the way, Kat.
0: She said it would go to your head, and she wasn't lying.
3: Yeah.
0: She wasn't lying. Yeah. Well, we appreciate the calls this morning, though. She may have been right. Kat may have been right.
2: Did she convince you? Because she was so calm and rational about it.
0: But I thought to myself, the man didn't invite me.
2: Did you tell
0: me? I didn't know if you could even go and sit up and be there. He didn't invite.
2: Usually you can't to a modeling gig, I'm going to be honest. Because you're going to be sitting in a waiting room or something.
5: Now, why you trust Kat word, but when we told you was wrong, we was wrong.
2: Really?
0: Because I just see wrong written on your forehead as soon as I see you.
2: That's crazy.
3: Wow.
0: Matter of fact, I see the W-R-O.
3: Now, Didi, I feel like it's two things you should do.
0: What?
3: Go home and apologize to Chris.
0: Okay.
3: And then I want you to sleep in the office this time.
6: In the garage.
5: You sleep in the garage.
3: You go upstairs.
6: You go.
0: No, I mean, you know what? She did make me think about it. And you guys may be right. Maybe I'm going to go and I'm going to apologize. I was going to say maybe I'll make dinner, but then no, I'm not. I'll call in and make
2: order some real food for him or something.
0: Make
5: him
0: like
5: a sloppy
0: that.
5: Joe or something.
0: Yeah,
5: like
0: there
5: that.
0: You go. Now you're up my alley. I can make that kind of food. As somebody said, I can make concession food. All right.
2: Nachos and concession.
0: I'm good at it. All right. Well, listen, shouts out to the husband, and I apologize.
5: It's all right.
0: All right.
2: Wow. Did you just apologize?
0: Shut up. It ain't going to happen again.
3: Down, oh, God. But we get up. We
0: this show is silly.
3: That's why you're back still hurt.
0: Okay, you know what? This show is silly. About to play our $1,000 minute game. About to make somebody a little richer this morning. Before we do, let me just ask you guys a question. Trey G, J. Cruz, and JJ, how many miles do you think we put on a good shopping cart? Like, how many miles can a good shopping cart, like, think about the ones at Target.
3: Okay.
0: They got the best ones.
3: Yeah, they got the best one, hands down.
0: As much as folks want to, you know, boycott Target and things. You know, their carts are good.
5: Yeah, sure.
0: How many miles at the most before they have to retire a cart?
3: At Target, I'm going to say...
0: How many miles you put on it?
3: About 300.
5: Damn.
0: Damn.
3: Yeah.
0: Now, at a regular grocery store, forget Targets. A regular one, how many miles do you think before they have to retire?
3: About 15.
0: 15 miles. What do you say?
5: I was going to say at a regular one, 2,500 miles.
0: Nah.
5: Probably like a big one, nice one, Target, I guess. 50,000.
0: What you say?
2: I'm going to say 33,423.
5: Damn, that's oddly specific.
0: That really is. It's a little weird there. But guess what, Cruz? You're closest. Guess what they said? A good shopping cart gets you about 27,000 miles on it.
5: Dang, yeah.
0: 27,000 miles on a good shopping cart, and then you got to retire it.
5: Them shopping carts be nasty. They be full of germs.
0: They need to put that on there. But honestly, they should tell us how many miles are on that cart when we go in, because I can't stand when I get one and the wheel won't turn right.
3: Oh, my God.
0: It won't turn to the right or something, and you got to back it up and try to move it forward and try to get it out of this. Yeah. Let me know how many miles on the one I'm about to pick up.
3: I sure know, hey, the one that one wheel that be locked.
0: That's the one I'm talking about.
3: Facts.
0: That's it. Let's

0: Nikita, hey.
1: Good morning,
0: Nikita.
2: Nikita.
0: What a great name. You named after anybody in particular, a movie, anything?
1: Thank you. No, my name is Nikita Marquise. My mother's name is Marquita, so she's a bit selfish with her choice in my name.
0: I like it. Do you have kids?
1: No, I don't have any kids. No,
0: I was going to say, are you thinking about naming your child Nikita?
1: No, we're not going to do that.
0: Okay, all right, listen, we got cash, and we're going to spin the wheel.
2: Yes.
0: And we're going to see what happens and figure out who's going to ask these questions.
3: DJ. J. Cruz. JJ from the SIP.
4: Trey G.
3: $30 bonus.
5: You know what, Nikita, when you said you ain't had no kids, some told me it was going to be me and you. Mostly you, though.
2: Yeah.
5: mostly you, though. I'm going to read you the 10 questions, Nikita.
1: Okay, let's get this money.
5: Let's do it. You can spend it on yourself because you ain't got no kids. I'm going to read you the 10 questions. If you don't know the answer, what you going to say, love?
1: I'm going to say fast.
5: That's right. Then we're going to spin the block, answer it again, and we got to go fast. All right, first question. What's your favorite color?
1: Pink.
5: Do you prefer coffee or tea?
1: Coffee.
5: Which president is on the quarter?
1: Ooh, pass.
5: According to Rick Ross, what does BOAT stand for? Pass.
1: Ooh, pass.
5: Jay-Z selling the 30th anniversary of Reasonable Doubt through which store?
1: Oh my gosh, pass.
5: How old is singer Ciara?
1: 32, 33, 34, 35, 36.
5: Keep going.
1: 37, 38, 39, 40.
5: There you go. Yeah. What was the fourth question that I asked you, number four?
1: Jay-Z, what are you selling the tickets for?
5: Who on the morning show has never flown on an airplane? She got that one.
1: Yeah,
5: Trey.
1: Yeah. No,
5: she got that.
1: My God.
0: Right.
5: You got to know
0: three?
5: About it.
0: I didn't see. Did she get number three? I don't think so, right?
5: No, not that one.
0: 1, 2, 3, 4. You got 4 out of 8.
1: This is so much harder.
0: Right?
1: When you're listening on the radio, Oh my God.
5: It's all right, Nikita. If you follow me, we can do some tutoring lessons. Damn, let me miss that. I can't do nothing.
2: And he talking about private.
5: I can't do nothing.
0: All right, 4 out of 8. You got 4 out of 8, Nikita. Here's what you missed. You missed this one. Which president is on the quarter? Washington. According to Rick Ross, what does BOAT stand for? Biggest of all time. Jay-Z selling the 30th anniversary of Reasonable Doubt through which store? Target. And then you missed this one. What was the fourth question that Trey asked? The fourth question was, according to Rick Ross, what does BOAT stand for? So you got 4 out of 8. You're going to get $10 every correct answer. We added up. It's $40, but you also spun the wheel and got an extra $30. So $70.
5: All right, Nikita. Hold on, Nikita. This might be my wife. Follow me on Instagram right now, Nikita. AYE_TreyG. I'm going to follow you back. Bye-bye.
0: Oh, God.
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0: It's Dee Dee's Weekend Kickback. All righty. So I see Trey G. I see J. Cruz. I see comedian J.J. Williamson.
1: And we see you.
0: All right. Coming up, you guys. Husband and wife real estate duo, Mike Jackson, Egypt Sherrod. They're going to be tapping in.
1: Hey.
0: Happens in minutes. It's Dee Dee's Weekend Kickback.
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Let me talk to you.

0: I got J. Cruz, also Trey G, and comedian J.J. Williamson with me. Guys, we have watched these two. This couple right here, we watched them for years on HGTV's Married to Real Estate.
1: Come on.
0: They also have a podcast and more. They're here to talk about all the things that they're doing and all over the country. Come Please on. Welcome Miss Egypt Sherrod and Mike Jackson.
2: All right.
3: Hey.
2: All right.
3: Good morning.
4: Hey, family.
0: Hey. Oh,
1: look,
0: my God. Diddy,
1: you
0: two.
1: Know we love you because we up early in the morning.
0: I know.
1: For real. Listen. We got up. Well, we got in at midnight.
0: Yeah.
5: Oh wow.
1: Slept for about 2 hours. Dang. Now we're here.
0: Dang.
1: So we
0: Thank
1: love you,
0: you.
6: Mike.
1: Thank
6: wasn't
1: guys.
6: You just sleeping the seat, Mike? Like
0: yes,
6: 5 minutes ago.
0: Really?
6: Really?
1: See how you do it.
6: I mean, we was looking for
0: you.
1: I was praying. Okay.
5: All right.
1: I was praying this goes just good and no problem. There's gonna be no problems. Matter of fact, can we pray?
0: Yeah. Yeah. Listen, we gotta pray.
1: I'm dead serious.
5: Let's go. Let's go.
1: Give us hands.
5: Hands.
0: We gotta pass.
1: Spread the love.
0: Let's go, Pastor.
1: Come on,
0: G-Man. Come on.
1: Yeah. Here we go.
0: Let's go.
7: All right. Lord, we thank you for this day, God. We ask that you would just help us to be better men and women, God. Keep us focused, keep us alert, and help us with our own abilities that you have blessed us with. We love you, and we thank you, God, for making us who we are. In Jesus' name, amen.
2: Come on. The doors of the church are now open. Yeah. Won't you come?
5: Hey, I think we're going to start the show off like that every morning.
1: There we go.
0: G-Man be praying for real.
1: Yeah, God indeed. Is in the building.
2: Yeah. When Dee praying, it's the devil.
5: Shut up.
2: Shut up.
0: And guess what? But it'd be funny.
2: It'd be funny, though.
0: So listen, you two, life after TV, tell us about it and what's going on. Will we see you back on TV soon?
1: Mm. Okay. Amen. So I don't think it's after. It's still going on.
0: It's still going on.
1: It's still happening.
3: So we're on still in 82 countries.
0: Well, damn.
1: Yeah.
3: Three TV shows still in syndication.
0: That's great.
3: Sometimes our show, we're someplace in another country, and we're like, hey, are we getting paid off of this?
5: Oh, wow.
3: We see this here in Italy, and we see it here in Greece, and we see it. So it's still airing, but you got to think about this. We were filming since Harper was 9 months old. She's
1: Correct.
3: 7 now.
0: Oh,
1: yeah.
0: Wow.
3: And so... we need a break.
0: Yeah.
3: We needed a break. Our kids needed us. Plus, we always said if something starts to come between our marriage and our family, then we got to go. We got to get off of the roller coaster.
1: Right.
3: And the reality is the climate changed, and it was time to go to grow.
0: Yeah, I get that.
5: What sign was it? What was the sign that said it was time to go?
3: Scorpio. That's what I am. Thank you. That's what I say.
1: Well, here's what happened.
5: What specific?
1: When her snoring started getting louder.
5: All right.
1: It was like, we need some rest. We need some rest because I can't even sleep next to you.
5: Snoring.
1: But you know what? It was God. It was all in the mix. You know, he said, listen, I got some things to do for y'all. So I built you up. I'm going to tear it down again and rebuild it all over again.
3: Exactly.
5: Okay.
1: And when I say it's still happening, we're still working on some other things.
3: We have two
1: literally
3: shows.
1: In this moment right now.
5: Yeah. Yeah.
1: That involves a lot of traveling in other countries as well.
3: Oh,
1: so
3: wow.
0: You can tell them.
3: So we have two new shows.
0: Uh-huh.
3: One is called Home Abroad.
0: Ooh.
3: So we are traveling all around the world. Showing folks what it's like to live by
6: in Greece
3: and all over the world.
5: Look, come on.
3: And so season one is completed. We're about to start season two. We're banking them. And then we start Deserving Design.
1: Deserving Design. We're giving back. Giving back to the community.
3: So, as a matter of fact, if you or someone you know deserves design, see, it's got to be like community based.
1: Oh, no,
3: they did something.
1: It up.
3: Oh.
5: I got a nonprofit.
3: We got 23 years together.
0: I know.
3: And he still won't let me live.
0: I love these two.
1: Because your living requires more work from me. But go ahead. I love you.
0: Yeah, because you do the design. You do most of the design, and then he does.
3: I do all the design.
0: And then he comes in and builds.
1: Well, I put my pinky toe in the design a little bit. Sometimes, like, you know, I got some
3: advice. He comes in and busts my chops and tells me I need to change everything.
0: Okay, listen, we got to take a break because I want to know what that is like to work with your spouse and to be, like, all day.
1: How long is this show?
3: What day are we exactly?
0: Are you together all day, every day?
3: No.
1: Yes.
0: Wait, he said yes.
3: I might be physically here, but not mentally there.
1: There we go.
3: So no.
1: She's with me in spirit all the time.
0: All right. Hey. More, everybody, coming up with Egypt and Mike.
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0: It's Dee Dee's Weekend Kickback, Jay Cruz, also Trey G and comedian J.J. Williamson. Coming up, we're going to be showing some love to another entrepreneur with our Small Business Spotlight. We got that.
1: Uh-oh.
0: And we're still talking with Egypt Sherrod and Mike Jackson from HGTV.
1: Come on.
0: They are on the way. It's Dee Dee's Weekend Kickback.
1: Now, you...

0: J. Cruz is here, Trey G and comedian J.J. Williamson. Yep. We got Egypt and Mike in here.
1: Hey. All right.
0: We watched them for years on HGTV's Married to Real Estate. You have the podcast. We're going to get into all of the things that you're doing. But J.J., you had a question.
2: When y'all been busy together on these shows, how often do y'all bump heads off camera?
3: That's why my head is so big.
2: Don't do my man like that, man. That man been howling you down.
3: 23 years.
2: Come on now.
4: Yeah. And your head is not that big.
0: Oh, he's so sweet.
5: Hey, sweetheart. Look at that.
4: My daughter got a...
0: Okay, no, really. But you guys are together a lot.
3: We are. I mean, we have three kids. We run five businesses, and then we're on TV together, and it's always together.
5: But to answer the question, it happens a lot, but it's with love. It's communicated properly. You know, we're just two creative people with two different ideas. Sometimes with one common goal. Mm. You get what I'm saying? Yeah. You know, two Scorpios.
2: Right.
5: You know, yes. Yeah.
3: He's on November 11th. I'm November 16th.
2: Yeah. Oh wow. Yeah. Is it? Do y'all? What was I about to say?
3: This episode is sponsored by Memory Bank. That's a menopause moment.
2: That's all it was.
0: You remember yet?
2: Yeah, nah, come
1: you know
2: back to me.
1: Not come back to me.
2: Let me eat one Dorito.
1: Can I ask, how did y'all actually jump into the TV world? Like, whose idea was it? How did it actually start?
3: I had already been on HGTV and NBC hosting shows for years. We used to be on the radio together.
0: Yeah, she
3: together.
0: Did radio. That's how we know each other.
1: Oh, right. Okay, right on.
3: So I'd done that. Mike and I were flipping homes as a couple.
1: Mm-hmm. Right.
0: Wow.
3: And he would just start filming things. Mm-hmm. We had footage and footage and footage for years. Mm-hmm. But during COVID, when everybody was stuck inside, he started filming us running our businesses from the kitchen counter with the kids and the chaos. Mm-hmm. And we sat back and said, this is a show. And we put it together. And pitched it.
0: And that was it.
4: You're the reason.
3: That was it. Now 19 million
5: for the
3: people
5: season.
0: Later.
1: Facts.
0: Yeah.
1: And I do remember, I must say this, I do remember seeing you on Maury a few different times. You did like guest appearances on there.
3: Yeah, I was always like investigating
1: back in the day. I used to love it.
5: Here's a fun fact. See, I gotta praise you. Maury was actually thinking about giving her his spot.
3: When he retired, then he decided he wasn't ready to retire.
0: Oh, wow. That's great. Yeah.
3: After a year of me thinking, I'm going to be able to say you are not the father.
0: Damn.
1: That's hard, though.
4: That's tough.
0: So what would you give? What is your advice to couples listening? Mm-hmm. And you see a lot of couples want to build something together like what you guys have built, right? Mm-hmm. Podcast, you know, basically a brand together. What would be your advice to them?
3: Truth be told, I know we came in here and Mike was like, let's pray, but that's where we are, keeping God in the middle of everything that we do, because without him, things are going to fall apart. There's a lot out here in the world. Unfortunately, the enemy doesn't like marriage, so we appreciate our prayer warriors and everybody who's keeping us covered, but that's what it is. But it also has to be respect, mutual respect for one another, and I'm going to let you live in your construction lane, and you're going to eventually learn to let me live in my design lane. You know,
0: He does get into design, though, for real.
3: Mike is also, people don't know, he's also a realtor.
0: Okay.
3: I'm the broker. He's a realtor as well. He's also a designer.
0: Okay.
3: So we always butt heads.
0: Yeah. But you guys do such great work together. Thank you. Could go in and do really, really great things. Yeah. So when you're bumping heads, though, and are people around when you guys are bumping heads, you guys will yell at each other or anything? When people
5: sometimes.
0: Are around,
5: oh, yeah.
0: She'll do it in front of
5: you. All the time. Stop doing that.
0: Y'all do not fight around other people.
5: She starts around other people.
0: Hold on, because you know that's for the other people, we'd be awkward.
3: Look, you see me shell-shocked because I can't even deny it.
0: Hold on. Anybody here get what I'm saying? When couples fight and you're on the outside and you're watching, you'd be like, this is uncomfortable.
1: I was just about to say, damn the design. Y'all just need some cameras to keep y'all just...
3: So in our office, there's, 70-something people working in our office. But it's a family business, too, still, so they just go like...

0: I'm just going to close my door. Is it safe to come out sometimes? Because, you know, family, you fight with love. So you might bicker all day or whatever, and then he'll grab me, pull me into the cafeteria, and then we're, like, making out. And then, again, I'm just going to close my door.
1: Didi, let me add to the, go back to your question, though, because as we're speaking and building on this, because you said, how does it work? Because any couple listening out there, I don't care what the job is, what you're trying to create, the build, it all requires planning, proper communication, et cetera, et cetera. One of the things for us, no matter what we're trying to accomplish, TV, real estate design, if we don't work before any of that starts, nothing else is going to work.
2: Right.
1: You're trying to build all these ideas and all these businesses on top of something that's not even working below.
3: Right.
1: And then it's going to crumble. You feel what I'm saying? Because if you're going to be together every day, y'all got to like each other.
2: Foundation.
1: One of our biggest things is experiences over materials. Because the monetary things will fade. And so we create time for ourselves on vacation. We create time with our kids.
3: Yeah, because you guys seem like workaholics.
2: No.
3: Are you a workaholic?
0: We're getting ready to go to Vietnam and China for like a month.
3: Dang, good. Just for fun. No work?
1: Part of it is work.
3: Oh,
1: so.
2: I also love the fact, though, that y'all are people of color who are documenting that we go overseas, too.
3: Yeah. Let me take a break, because I've been hearing something. Maybe you can help me on this, too. Where you guys are going with your show. More coming up with Egypt and Mike.
4: Happy Saturday. Have a great day today. Stay weather alert as we're under a level one risk for isolated strong to severe thunderstorms and locally heavy rainfall. These showers and storms will wind down on our Sunday with the heat building next week. 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I'm meteorologist Mike Witcher from the East Tennessee Weather Center. And remember to always get the latest forecast weather updates with the East Tennessee Weather App.
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0: here, J. Cruz, Trey G, and comedian J.J. Williamson. Uh-huh. We're talking to Egypt and Mike, everybody.
1: All right. Come on now. Good morning. All right.
2: I got so many ideas in my house from y'all. Boy.
3: Are you handy?
2: Huh? A little bit.
3: No, not handsy. Are you handy?
2: Hey, just a little bit. Just I said it right.
0: Who spends more money between the two of you?
3: Deidre McGuire.
2: Deidre.
3: What are you doing?
2: I never
3: heard
2: that.
0: Are like, really?
3: I feel intimidated right now on the show.
2: Yeah, tell the truth.
3: Everyone is looking at me.
2: Tell the truth.
0: Wait, who apologizes first?
4: She does.
0: Oh, that's nice.
4: Okay. I'm working on getting better at that.
0: Really?
4: Yes, I am.
0: Okay. Who takes longer to get ready?
4: She
0: Diva.
4: Does.
0: He does.
3: Diva. He bathes in lotion.
2: Ain't nothing wrong with it.
3: We get ready to leave the house.
4: Look, okay, I bathe in lotion, you bathe in, and what? What? No, baby powder?
2: Uh-oh.
4: Ash hair loaves?
0: Oh, wow. That means he got great skin.
3: He does.
4: I'm going to let you live on that, though.
0: What you going to
2: say? Now, when y'all first met and saw each other on opposite sides of the room, what was the first thing y'all said to each other in y'all minds? Like, was it a ooh or a god damn?
4: I said, that's my wife.
3: Wow.
2: Ooh.
3: Yeah. He maintains that.
2: Yeah. Ooh, that's
3: but
2: what's
3: I definitely,
2: up.
3: Yeah. That first time I met him, I felt something.
0: Oh, wow.
3: I didn't know he was the one, but I felt something.
2: You felt something,
3: like
2: yeah.
3: He was very familiar to me. He felt like home.
2: Mm. Yeah. That's what's
0: that's
2: up.
0: That's beautiful. Yeah. Who said I love you first?
4: I did.
0: Oh.
2: Yeah.
0: Okay, yeah. That's nice.
2: When you proposed, was she hesitant? And she said immediately, yes.
4: No. Oh, no, let's not even go there.
2: Oh,
3: I said multiple times.
0: What?
3: No. It wasn't that he asked me, because I was definitely in love. It was the way he was asking me.
0: Mm-hmm.
3: Like one time he's like, pass the ketchup. Hey, will you marry me?
4: You lying.
3: I come home from work. I was on the radio in New York at the time. I come home from work, and it's all these bags packed up.
2: Oh, my God.
3: No, you're not going to escape this one.
2: Uh-oh.
3: All of these bags packed up at the door. I'm like, what's going on? And he says, I can't do this anymore. What are you moving out? He says, yeah, I can't do this anymore. I can't do this girlfriend boyfriend thing with you anymore.
2: Oh.
3: And now I'm crying, but then I'm like, well, let me help you get your shit. And I start pulling his bags out the house and throw them in the car. He's like, what are you doing? I said, you want to go? I'm going to help you go. And he's like, no, I can't do this anymore, girlfriend or boyfriend. I want you to be my wife. I said, I don't know who told you that was a good idea. But no.
2: That's creative. It's overly creative. No.
3: Can someone teach you? And I still want to do over.
4: See
3: all
4: what
3: these
4: had happened
3: later.
4: Was.
3: I see all these people on Instagram with
4: what
3: these big
4: happened was.
3: Balloons and fireworks getting proposals, and I got past the ketchup, and I'm leaving you. Will you marry me?
2: That's how I did, too. Hold on.
4: Let me clarify, because her memory is a little bad.
3: Yeah.
4: But I'm going to let you live in those, but I'll say this. The first time I ever asked her to marry me, we were outside Madison Square Garden.
5: Mm-hmm.
4: It was pouring raining.
0: Oh, wow.
4: We were only in probably like 6 months together.
0: Wow.
4: And we're sitting in the car, and I looked at her. I said, listen, when that moment comes and I ask you to marry me, will you marry me?
0: Mm.
4: And she said, yes.
0: Uh-huh.
4: And I said, I'm not asking you to marry me now, but when the moment comes, will you marry me?
3: Okay, listen.
5: Not a pre-check.
2: I like that.
3: I felt pressure. He had one hand on my breast as he was asking me in the car.
2: Come on, man.
3: Yeah. And I was like, yes, yes. But
4: you didn't move it, though.
3: No, but...
2: Come on. Yeah, come on. Let him know.
0: She left it there.
2: Let him know. Okay, it sat there for at least 10 minutes.
5: Okay. A little high.
2: Yeah.
5: As she thought about it.
0: Okay. Is there something that either one of you do still to this day that gives you butterflies? Is there something that he does, Egypt, and you go, it still gives you butterflies, or you look at him and you're like, this dude here is still my dude?
3: His smile. Yeah. I love my husband's smile.
0: That's sweet.
3: Mm-hmm.
0: See? Oh, that's sweet. Aww. What about for her? Is there something that she does or you see and you go, this is my woman still?
4: Yeah, just being her.
0: Oh, that's sweet. Just
4: getting
0: being
4: dressed,
0: her.
4: Smiling, just being.
0: Yeah. Look what they're looking at each other now. Damn.
3: And the blonde wig. You like that too.
2: Oh.
4: The class of the wigs helps.
3: Come on, man. You gotta keep it sexy.
2: Role play.
3: You know, I'll be his wife and all 10 of his girlfriends.
0: I know
3: different
0: that's
3: wigs
0: right.
3: on and whatnot.
2: I
3: We've
2: like
3: got
2: that.
3: Names
2: I
3: and
2: like
3: accents
2: that.
3: For all of them.
0: I like
3: oh,
0: that, too.
3: Keep it cute, ladies. Yeah. You can go to church on Sunday and still swing from chandeliers on a Wednesday.
2: Thanks.
0: Okay, so listen.
2: Yeah.
0: Beautiful.
4: It's a blessing. Yeah. Blessings are blessings.
0: When can we look forward to the TV show when it's coming out and everything? Where can we find it?
3: So, Egypt and Mike TV. You can go follow us on YouTube. Mm-hmm. All of our shows, our reality show about our business, Deserving Design, and Home Abroad, all going to be there.
4: Egypt and Mike TV. You got to put the at sign. Okay. Otherwise, you will not find it.
0: Tap in. Egypt and Mike TV.
4: Yeah.
2: Come on now. Damn, they like so fun. I want to get adopted. Y'all want somebody grown?
4: Y'all want somebody grown? You clean up your room.
0: And he won't. You guys make sure you actually subscribe to the YouTube channel. Thanks. Make sure you support. You guys, thank you so much for coming in, and we're proud of you.
3: Hey. Oh my God. Goodbye, Deidre.
2: You done messed up, man.
0: Good Lord. Guys, I need to ask you a question because I found some information. I was telling you guys something about this whole Jay-Z and Target.
6: Yeah, okay.
0: Right, situation.
6: Okay, right.
0: So we all know that, you know, last year, and some people are still ongoing, this ongoing boycott of Target.
4: Mm-hmm.
0: And so then it came out a couple of weeks ago that Jay-Z is going to exclusively sell his album. What is it? Reasonable Doubt.
7: His first album.
0: His first album. He's brought it back out. What is it? A 20-year anniversary.
7: Yep.
0: And so he's going to sell it exclusively at Target. Mm-hmm. And it got a lot of backlash from a lot of people. Everybody's like, no, forget Target. We're still boycotting. Da, da, da, da. All right. So I heard a rumor that Target went out and hired a team of African-American women to bring them back and to bring them back into our community. Right. Mm.
6: Wow.
0: So my question would be, if you are Jay-Z and these women came to you and said, hey, will you sell your album in Target? Would you guys do it? Yes or no?
6: Ooh, if the women came to you?
0: The women came to you and asked you, Trey.
6: The black women came to me and asked me.
0: Because let me tell you what I said. I want everybody to know something. Guess what? I said I would do it. I get what he's doing, and we probably don't know, and let me tell you why. Mm-hmm. If you are Target and you go out and you hire these women, you're paying them lots of money.
6: Right.
0: I don't know how much. It could be in the millions. You never know. Mm-hmm. Now, these women are trying to bring people back.
6: Right.
0: They go to Jay-Z and say, we need your help.
6: So that their movement is not torpedoed by your actions.
0: You go and ask Jay-Z. Ooh. Now, Jay-Z said no. Now, do you understand the genius then if he did this, what he's doing for these black women that Target hired?
6: Yeah.
0: Is he putting his reputation on the line with us to make sure he takes care of these ladies?
6: Right. But it seems like they made a bad decision in partnering with, you know what I'm saying?
2: I was thinking about that.
6: That's what it seems like, because if the overall consensus is we are boycotting these people.
7: But that's their
6: stick
7: job,
6: with it.
7: Though.
6: I know
7: they've
6: it.
7: They've been hired.
0: And they've been
7: to
0: hired
7: do this.
0: So much money.
7: So, as black women, you know, you walk in there like, we could bring you guys back. Like, you know, those black women went in there and said, we have the skills to bring
0: and
7: you back.
0: And they said, how much will you charge us?
7: Right.
0: And they said, $5 million or $10 million. These women are about to get paid and they gotta produce now.
7: Look, Target's not stupid. They know who they hired to bring them back.
0: But they gotta produce now.
7: Yeah.
0: Would you, if you were Jay-Z, JJ?
2: I'ma still be a little hesitant.
0: You're not?
2: I'ma still be a little hesitant. I feel like, why you got to bring us in to bring us back?
7: Yeah, why do you
0: because
7: need Jay?
0: How else am I gonna get you back?
2: You didn't use us to tear us down.
6: Okay.
2: You tore us down. You find your own way to bring us back outside of using the black people to bring the black people back.
0: Okay.
6: Right.
0: You saying what, Trey?
6: I'm gonna go the opposite route. I'm gonna say I would do it, but I would have conditions. I would definitely have conditions. We would have to be very transparent in what we are doing to the people, like with people.
0: What do you mean?
6: The public. We would have to come out and say, like, hey, we are a collective of people that have been tasked with getting us back in Target.
0: Mm-hmm.
6: Now, we are going to Target as a middleman, and we want to know what your demands are, what we can do, what they have to show us, what they have to show and prove. That probably would be the only way that I would partner with them. Outside of something like that happening, I can't do it.
0: Okay, what's wrong?
7: I couldn't. This is bad for Jay. Jay-Z should have seen. You already have a reputation of not caring about people, being selfish, and all your moves being underline.
6: Yeah.
0: But
7: all
0: I'm just
7: about
0: telling you.
7: You,
0: this isn't about him.
6: Right.
0: These women, he's
7: totally
0: helping them.
7: I know, but I feel like he's not thinking about his reputation.
0: No.
7: I feel like Jay isn't.
0: He's being very, he's like, you know what? I'm going to do this. I don't
7: know
0: how
7: this
0: is. For
7: the black women, for the culture, for all that.
6: He's being very unselfish.
0: Thank you.
6: And basically throwing himself under the bus so that their movement or their task, can succeed. Can succeed, which I get that.
0: Me too. And that's where I say it's great.
6: But you,
7: don't do it.
6: You got to have some stipulations with it.
0: But here's a question.
6: It's a little too selfless.
0: Okay, but here's the other thing, guys.
7: Exactly.
0: As we sit here and worry about them, right? Target.
6: Yeah.
0: Take a look at Amazon that we're using every single day.
6: Sure.
0: So you're still Like, what are we doing here? You just exchanging one for the other.
6: But that's a different conversation.
0: But you're still doing your exchange. If you're going to be mad at all of them.
6: Sure. Jeff Bezos.
0: At least they're doing more than what they're doing. Jeff Bezos ain't doing nothing. He ain't hired no team of African-American women to bring anything back. Hell, if anything, I heard he fired them all.
6: But at least he did come out and say, I don't think that people making under $70,000 should be taxed. At least he does seem like he is swinging for the common man.
0: Okay. Again, go look and see who's making moves over there, and you'll find out at least Target is trying. They're hiring a team. I'm telling you, you ain't going to see no team over there.
6: But that's a different that's a whole other conversation.
0: They're all doing the same thing, but at least Target is trying to bring it back and say, hey, we messed up. We're going to try to make it right. I like what Jay-Z's. I'm telling you, if it's true that what I heard, that it was a group of women, a team that Target has hired, and he's now trying to look out for, because we got to look out for each other, y'all.
2: Now, I'm telling you that Target get these women to bring us back, and we come back. Don't start treating the women that you brought onto this team to get us back.
0: Don't dispose of them. Make them disposable.
2: Make sure you continue to do what you're supposed to
6: do. Need some stipulations and transparency.
0: Because let me tell you what I also do, and we'll have to talk about this another time, but really what Jay-Z is trying to do and what they say we all need to be doing in our community is creating our own ecosystem. We buying and doing stuff for each other to understand how we're going to survive in this game.
6: Absolutely.
0: So that's why I say I applaud him, and I'm going to go buy the album now that I found that out.
6: Okay, I get it. I do understand. I get it, but my God. All
0: right.
2: Well, don't buy it because I'll burn it for you.
0: All right.
6: I burn it.
0: That's old school. It's burn deep.
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0: It's Dee Dee's Weekend Kickback. Trey G's here. Also, Jay Cruz and comedian JJ from The Sip.
1: Two peas.
2: That's right.
1: Dos.
0: Coming up on the show this hour, we're going to put some cash in your pocket with our $1,000 minute game. But up next, get ready for date fail, all right? It's Dee Dee's Weekend Kickback.
2: Mm-hmm.

0: You already know it's all about date fail. Y'all know we were talking to Chris. Chris said he met a girl. They matched on Tinder, right? Chris, you said her name was Danayla, right? Chris.
1: Yeah.
0: He liked her smile. You said you guys had a great time. And then after you guys went to a batting cage or something?
1: Yeah, we went to the batting cages, we did mini golf, and she was smiling the whole time, like, had me mesmerized. I thought that she was good.
2: I wanted to ask you this. Are you unathletic?
3: Yeah.
2: Was she unimpressed with your athleticism? Maybe that's what it was?
4: That's a good one.
1: Now, come on now. Athleticism with the mini golf and the batting cage. I know how to swing that wood, you know what I'm saying? Like,
2: good answer.
0: Did he just say he swing?
4: Yeah, okay. He swing that wood.
0: Okay, let me keep it moving then. I'll tell you what, Chris. Chris, I hope you didn't say that on the date. Maybe
4: I'll
0: that's
4: tell
0: why.
4: You.
0: If you said
1: that, I didn't say that on the
0: okay,
1: date.
0: I was getting ready to say because if you were sitting there playing mini golf and said, "Are you see how I swing this wood?" I don't know if I would call.
2: Dee, you know damn well you would.
0: You're right. All right, listen, Chris, we're gonna call Danayla. Be quiet. Don't say nothing. Let's see what happens. Here we go.
5: Hello.
0: Hi, is Danayla there?
5: This is she.
0: All right. All right. Hey, Danayla, how you doing?
5: I'm good. How are you doing?
0: It's Dee Dee in the Morning from the radio station, along with, let's see, J. Cruz, Trey G, and comedian J.J. Williamson.
5: Okay. What's up?
0: What's up? All right. Well, we are calling from the station to talk to you about a date you went on. I don't know if you listen to us or not, but we should do. But if you don't, you will after this. Okay, but listen, here's the deal. We wanted to know about you went on a date with somebody, and his name was Chris, and we just want to know how it went.
5: Okay, so he called y'all. Okay. The date within itself, it was good. He was sweet, kind of corny, but in a cute way. You know, it was cute, but I just kind of made the decision to kind of like... No, just do the date and kind of do my own thing after the fact.
2: Mm-hmm. Well, what did, if you don't mind me asking, this is Jay Cruz. What did he do wrong? What happened? He seems like a solid guy.
5: See, I really wanted to avoid this, but since he went out of his way to call y'all and kind of put me on blast, I'm just going to be honest. Okay, so when we were on the date, he was trying to show, like, his family pictures of me and stuff, so... He took it upon himself, which I thought was kind of weird, to FaceTime his uncle while we were on the date, right? Look at the phone. This is when it took the turn. Because when I looked at the phone, I recognized his uncle.
0: Wait. Uncle, and how old is the uncle then? Because if you recognize, you know, like how some families, you know, the uncle be like younger than the nephew.
4: Still be in college.
0: Yeah. So is it somebody you went to college, somebody young, somebody high school? Like, who is this person?
5: No, is it really this his is uncle? Uncle. Me and his uncle used to be in a relationship.
0: Hold on a second. Chris, my bad. Danayla, I meant to tell you, Chris was on the line too when he called. He's on the phone. I meant to tell you that.
1: I got questions now. Hold up.
4: I ain't mad at you, Chris. I swear.
1: Uncle Terry ain't no sugar. Uncle Terry, trick. Hey, yo, nah, hold up. Nah, I got some questions for you. My Uncle Terry don't mess around with nobody but hoes. So I need to know you got OnlyFans. Because that's the only way you could have been in contact with him, because he stay on OnlyFans. What's going on here?
5: Chris, just because you couldn't afford the date and your uncle can pay my rent, don't say he a trick.
0: Danayla, that was a low blow. Danayla, that was a low blow.
2: She keeping it 100, though.
0: Dee, that was a low blow.
2: She keeping it real.
5: And speaking of Uncle Terry, I'm at his house right now.
0: Oh!
5: So if there's anything that you want to say to him, you can say it right now.
2: No.
1: Tell Uncle Terry it's on blood when I see him.
0: Oh, come on. That's cool.
2: Chris, that ain't his fault. He didn't know.
4: Right.
2: That's her fault.
0: And yours for FaceTiming.
2: Shut up.
5: Yes.
4: Yeah.
1: Man, all I'm trying to do is show off like a pretty girl. Like,
5: you went on a date with me, so why you talking bad about him?
1: Yeah, nah, that was before I knew you was out here homeless. My bad.
0: Oh, no.
1: Maybe you should have clarified that in the Tinder. No.
0: How's the uncle's house? If he got that kind of money paying your rent, is it big, Danayla?
5: Oh, look. It's big and it's big. That's all I'm going to say.
0: All right, this don't sound you right. I'm going to let this go. What? This
4: is, you know what, Chris? No, I'm going to give you some advice, man. Next date you go out, go with a Samsung or Android. Don't you FaceTime no more. Don't even get on WhatsApp.
0: No, you didn't.
3: I can't believe
0: hey, Chris
3: that.
0: And Danayla, I could tell I was going to say we'll pay for it. We ain't going to do nothing. We're going to let this go. Because this took a turn.
2: This is a wrap.
0: It took a turn.
4: Matter of fact, should we pay for her and the uncle?
0: Nah, yeah, you're right. No, he got the money. He's a sugar daddy. Chris, good luck on Tinder. Be careful out there on Tinder. And Danayla, good luck with the uncle. Y'all give it up for Chris and Danayla.
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0: It's date fail.
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0: It's Dee Dee's Weekend Kickback. Coming up next, we're going to put a little extra paper in your pockets with a $1,000 minute game. And I'm kind of shocked at what T.I. said. Y'all heard this?
1: T.I. shocked you?
0: T.I. said that Versus was poor people activity.
2: Oh, man.
3: No, he didn't.
0: Oh, I'm poor.
4: Yeah, he did.
3: Oh, Applehead?
0: Yep, poor people activities. We're going to get into that conversation on the way. It's Dee Dee's Weekend Kickback. Applehead.

0: Cruz and Trey G. Mm-hmm. Guys, when you look at a snail, do you know they have teeth? Did y'all know snails have teeth?
1: Hell no.
2: I ain't know that.
3: You lying.
1: No.
2: When you look at it, who done looked at a snail?
1: Who got on the ground to even get that close?
2: Facts. He got a grill.
3: I used to pour salt on them.
0: I did too, Cruz. That was horrible of us.
3: It was.
0: Yeah.
3: Watch them shrivel and die.
0: We wanted to torture them things. That's really bad of us.
3: Especially if I stepped on one.
0: Oh, God.
3: Ooh.
1: So these folks got teeth. So you mean to tell me an old snail missing that side tooth?
0: Probably. Shut up. Well, guess how many teeth they got, y'all? They do have teeth. How many do you think they got?
1: No
0: more than three. You think that snail got three teeth?
1: That's it.
0: One's missing. So he got two?
1: Yeah, he got but two now.
2: Damn.
0: That's what I'm doing.
3: I feel like they got one.
0: Hell, he done made the damn snail a beaver.
2: Right.
3: Damn.
0: Okay. All right. Cruz, what do you think?
3: I think it's one big tooth.
0: You think one big tooth?
3: Just one big tooth.
0: What you think? Okay, a woodpecker.
2: I say five.
0: All y'all are off. Guess what they say a snail, how many teeth they got?
2: Thousands.
0: 2,000 to 15,000 teeth. 15,000 teeth.
3: Where?
1: Big mouth.
0: I know. So if they lose one, JJ, they good.
1: They good. Damn. No, damn. Who they dentists?
2: Shut up.
1: Do they floss? Do they have to brush their teeth every day? They gargle?
4: It's time to boss up with a bag. You got the answers. We got that ring. $1,000 all for you with the $1,000 minigame.
0: If you got to floss 15,000 teeth, you're going to be there all day.
1: All day.
0: Or all week.
1: Boy, or I'm going to be tired. By the time you get done, it's a whole nother week. Hell no.
0: Yep, 2,000 to 15,000 teeth on a snail. All right. Hey, good morning. Who is this? Is this Bernice?
5: Hi, yeah, this is Ebony.
2: Oh, that's pretty.
1: Yeah.
2: Who named you? Who you named after?
5: My mother. It's 101.
2: I know, that's right. Okay. 101.
0: Are you a junior?
2: Shut up. Yeah, you good lad.
0: How come women don't get to have juniors?
1: I was just for to ask you, do women are there any juniors out there?
0: I think Krishan has a
2: Krishan Rock Jr.
0: Well, I think there is the lady, Carolina Herrera, the designer. I think her daughter is Carolina Herrera Jr.
2: Really?
0: Uh-huh. It's a designer. She named her daughter Junior. That's all I know of.
1: I don't know nobody who's named after their mom. I mean, a female.
0: I think that's dope. Babies, ladies. Name them Juniors.
2: Oh, gosh.
0: I don't care what it is.
1: And
0: all
1: the
0: right.
1: Third.
0: Here we go. Let's spin this wheel and see if we can get you some money. Here we go.
6: DJ. J. Cruz. JJ from the Sip.
7: Trey G.
6: J. Cruz. $20
3: bonus. Hey. All right, girls, check it out. I'm going to read you a question. If you don't know the answer, just straight up say pass, because we'll come back to it. You only got a minute, so you got to do this fast. Don't waste no time.
5: Let's do it.
3: You ready? All right, here we go. What's your favorite color? Do you prefer coffee or tea?
5: Coffee.
3: Which president is on the quarter?
5: George Washington.
1: Come on, now.
3: According to Rick Ross, what does BOAT stand for?
5: Best of all time.
3: Jay-Z selling 30th anniversary of Reasonable Doubt through what store?
5: I don't know. Pass.
3: How old is singer Ciara?
5: Ciara's 43.
3: What was the fourth question I asked you?
5: The Jay-Z thing.
3: Who on the morning show has never flown on a plane?
5: Nobody.
3: When someone asks you WBU, what does that mean?
5: What about you?
1: Come on now.
3: Spell the word tenacity.
5: Tenacity.
3: Yeah. According to Rick Ross, what is boat? Tenacity.
5: Wow.
0: You got four. You got 4 out of 10. 4 out of 10, all right? Here's what you missed. You missed this one. According to Rick Ross, what does BOAT stand for? Biggest of all time.
5: Oh, my gosh.
0: Yeah. Jay-Z selling the 30th anniversary of Reasonable Doubt through which store? Target. Yeah.
5: Oh, okay.
0: How old is singer Ciara? She's 40. What was the fourth question that Jay Cruz asked? It was according to Rick Ross. What does BOAT stand for? And then you missed this one. Who on the morning show has never flown on a plane? That's going to be on here about every week. Trey G. And then tenacity is T-E-N-A-C-I-T-Y. So you got 4 out of 10. You're going to get $10 every correct answer. We added up as $40, but you spun the wheel and got an extra 20. So $60 coming to you.
1: Thankful.
2: All right.
0: Congratulations.
7: Happy Saturday. Have a great day today. Stay weather alert as we're under a level one risk for isolated strong to severe thunderstorms and locally heavy rainfall. These showers and storms will wind down on our Sunday with a heat building next week. 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I'm meteorologist Mike Witcher from the East Tennessee Weather Center. And remember to always get the latest forecast weather updates with the East Tennessee Weather app.
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0: Guys, we have to have a conversation about T.I. and what he said. T.I. has offended a lot of people. Mm. He was talking about verses, and he said something about what it is. Take a listen at this.
1: I don't want to indulge in that side of life no more. I ain't even interested, bro. Like, ain't no money over there in that shit, bro. That poor people activity.
2: Oh, hell no.
1: T.I.
2: No,
1: 45, bro. I'm 45.
0: All right, so you hear what he said? Broke people activities.
3: Yeah, that's crazy.
0: Now, it got me to thinking, what are broke people activities, y'all? Is going to the matinee, like a movie matinee in the summertime, is that broke people activity?
4: Yes.
0: Yeah. Yeah. Also, you go to the matinee?
3: Also, sneaking food in is broke poor people activity.
0: That's poor people activity. Yeah.
3: Sneaking that food in.
0: That is a good one.
3: But I do it, though. Food.
0: Yeah.
3: I snuck in Waffle House one time to the movies.
4: Right.
3: The best movie experience I've ever had.
0: Nuh-uh.
3: Yes.
0: Waffle House? Is Waffle House broke people activities?
3: Ooh.
2: I ain't gonna say no, because they food really good, man, so I get it.
3: Damn.
2: Yeah, I remember one time I took some McDonald's into the movie theater. Somebody tapped me on the back. Hey, you got extra ketchup?
4: Extra ketchup.
2: They must have stopped too.
0: Okay, what's another broke people activity?
2: I'm gonna say going Dutch.
0: Dutch is broke people?
2: I think you don't want to pay for nobody but yourself, man. I think that's one. Borrowing clothes from your friends.
0: Borrowing clothes, that's a good one. That's broke people activity.
4: No.
0: Wearing the clothes and trying to take them back when you like pin
2: them. Hell yeah. That's definitely.
0: Or if you wear shoes and you put tape on the bottom of them so that you could take them back. Y'all ever done that?
4: Damn, I ain't never thought of that.
2: Y'all never did that back in the day? I ain't never done that, but that's a good one.
0: Yeah, you put tape on the bottom and then you can wear them out and then you take them back.
4: I'm impressed. That's pretty smart. Ooh, what about picnics?
0: That ain't no broke people activity.
4: Why not? What about walks in the park?
0: These are broke. Yep. Okay, hold on. Hey, Cruz, those are romantic.
2: Going. Yeah, I'm telling you, man. That's somebody that's really trying to get to know somebody.
4: Yeah, but these sound really cheap, though.
2: Yeah. Reusing red cups.
0: That's a broke people. See, that's broke people activity.
2: How about clubbing at home? You ain't got to worry about getting your ID checked. You ain't paying to get in. You go in and out as much as you want.
0: So basically what you're saying, a house party?
2: A house party. It's that's broke people. Yeah.
3: Okay. I got one. Checking your account before you agree to something.
0: Come on.
3: Hold on, Rick. You want to go to lunch? Let me see something real quick.
0: Yep, we can go. That's broke people activity.
3: Yep, for sure.
4: Swimming at the local rec.
3: At the rec?
0: Yeah, that's broke people.
4: You can take the whole family for like $12.
0: Yeah, no, broke people activity is sneaking into that apartment complex. They got a pool.
3: Riding around with the gas light on.
0: Come on. No.
3: That's broke people activity.
0: Okay, that is, but hold on, you guys. Here's a broke people activity. When a cop is behind you and you make a left when you know you really should be going right
3: because
0: your stuff ain't in order.
3: You done made the GPS say, where you going?
0: Yeah.
4: Wrong time.
2: Now, GPS, he must be behind
3: you. He must be behind
0: you. We turn to the left and we don't need to.
3: Right.
4: It knows what you're doing.
2: How about going to the laundromat, washing your clothes, but you dry them at home outside?
0: Now, that's broke people activity.
3: Yeah, yo.
0: That's broke people activity.
3: I do that, though. I ain't going to lie to you.
0: What is Connect Four playing certain games, broke people activity?
4: Ooh, tic-tac-toe.
5: Operation.
4: Tic-tac-toe is broke people activity.
0: Tic-tac-toe is broke people activity? Okay, y'all think that is?
2: I like that, yeah.
0: Okay,
2: yeah.
0: All right. Backgammon. My stepfather used to play that all the time.
4: Backgammon.
0: Is that broke people activity?
3: Yes. How about calculating the total before you get to the cash register? Let me get my calculator out real quick. It's .0825 on state tax.
0: Now, hold up. This is broke people activity. When you go to the store and they say it's going to be $10.07 and you got to put something back.
3: Yes.
4: That's broke people activity for
0: sure. That's broke people activity.
3: Yes.
0: You'd be like, let me put this back. Now how much is it?
3: Right now how much is it?
2: How about parking 6 blocks from the club because you don't want to pay for valet?
4: And then you get a ticket anyway. Oh, God.
0: I thought you were going to say parking 6 blocks because you don't want nobody to see the car you're driving.
3: Oh, boy.
4: Walking into a gas station and actually handing that dude $4.38 in gas.
0: Oh, there it is. Broke people activity. See, T.I. don't know broke people activity.
3: Yeah.
2: Saving all your blunt roaches, man, to make another
0: a
2: blunt.
0: Big one.
3: Oh, yeah.
2: To make another
4: those
2: one.
4: Hit, though.
2: That's an activity.
3: Saving all your fast food condiments.
4: Why not?
0: In one drawer.
3: You got a dresser drawer.
4: Why not?
0: That's broke people.
3: Napkins.
2: Look, some of them businesses not even in style no more.
4: What?
2: Businesses.
0: Oh, we thought you said some of them ain't even
4: female dogs. All right.
2: But guess what? They are too.
0: All right. There you go. We just needed to give T.I. a couple of examples of what broke people activities really are.
3: Coming from some broke people.
0: Thank you.
3: Coming from some broke people.
0: We're experts. All right. Yes. Everybody is here. J. Cruz, Trey G. and comedian J.J. Williamson. Yes. So, you know, we have our small business spotlight. We've been putting the spotlight on a lot of local-owned businesses all over the country, right?
3: Yes, true.
0: And so, you know, Trey G had us change the name. We used to call it the Small Business Spotlight. Now we call it the what?
3: The Strong Business Spotlight.
0: Strong Business
4: Spotlight. Come here, changing things.
0: Yeah, we got to speak it into existence.
3: I simply made a suggestion. That was it.
0: And I like it because it's about making sure that these businesses are strong, right? They're not small, they're strong. This woman just came in, and she's with the Vachelle. Listen to this, Vachelle Heart Academy. She is the owner. She's going to tell us all about it. Please welcome Miss Valerie Tonley.
3: All right. Come on, Val.
0: Good morning.
5: Good morning, good morning.
0: Okay, first of all, Valerie came in, everybody, smelling good.
2: Man.
0: Looking beautiful. Looking just elegant.
3: Sounding like peace.
0: Yes. Feeling
4: tranquility.
0: All the above. Yeah. All right. Valerie, tell everybody, first of all, about your beauty academy.
5: Oh, well, I'm Valerie Tonley, and the owner or founder of Vachelle Heart Academy. I started braiding in my kitchen.
3: Okay.
5: As an international student coming to America over 20 years ago. The braiding was the only way for me to survive, to hustle. And the hustle turned into a discovery of the passion of what the Lord had put in me.
3: Okay.
5: And I never stopped. So because this has worked for me, we went from one salon to two, and today an academy, because I mean, empowering, impacting, and transforming is why I'm here now.
3: That's huge.
0: Listen to her voice. Girl, by the way, where are you from originally?
5: Originally from Cameroon, Central Africa.
0: I love your accent too. You hear that accent?
3: Yes, indeed.
0: It's beautiful. So tell us about it. You have the Vachelle Heart Academy, and it is teaching everyone how to what? How to braid, and what are some of the techniques?
5: Teaching. First of all, I did the whole cosmetology back then, and I saw the struggle for going to school for a year and struggling every day to have like $1, $5, watch other students. I had my business back then already. And looking at that, I said, no, I don't want the whole cosmetology. I want something quick. In 4 weeks, you can feed your family with us.
0: Oh, wow. Nice.
5: In 6 weeks, in 10 weeks, you can own your own business. Everybody want to own something.
0: Right.
5: But it's not about owning. It's about doing it and doing it right.
3: Yeah. Correct. Yeah.
5: So, and that's why Vachelle Heart Academy, we train, we hire, we help you to open your own.
3: Wow.
5: This is a gift from God. So, hey, you can't. The limit is myself. The limit is yourself out there.
0: Okay.
5: So
0: I'm looking at the brochure, everybody. Vachelle Heart Academy. And as I'm looking at it, professional braiding course in 6 weeks. Turn your passion into your profession, you said. And the things that you'll learn, basic and advanced braids, neat parting techniques, box braids, natural hair. I mean, you've got it all in here. You even tell them in 6 weeks what the hours are and the courses, everything. Yeah. That is awesome. And so you said, how many academies do you have around the city? Is this your first one?
5: The first one.
0: Okay.
5: The first one. It's not about having many, but having quality.
0: Quality.
3: Let me ask you this. With the students that are enrolled on this campus, would you say you have to have some kind of prior like braiding experience? Or do y'all teach somebody, let's say like me, that don't know how to braid, the first thing about it, like do y'all cater to everybody's need? Or is it just you kind of probably have to have a little bit of experience before you get into the field?
5: Not at all.
3: Yeah.
5: Not at all.
2: On average, how many styles can you do a day?
5: Okay, let's say for instance, men cornrow. I love them. It's good pay. It's quick. They just want to look good with few cornrows. Okay. I can do 10 of those.
3: Oh, wow.
5: And you're looking at $100
2: a
5: head. Minimum.
2: A head.
3: Oh, I thought you might say thought it was $100 a cornrow.
0: Wait, hold on a second. hold on. That's a lot of money. Say you're braiding hair like that at you could do 10 heads at $100. That's how much you can make in a day.
5: Yes.
0: $1,000 in a day.
3: Mm-hmm.
0: This is beautiful. It's a 6 week course, right?
4: Is
0: it a 6 week course?
5: It is.
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0: You came in and you filled something out for us. 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
0: And they're everywhere. Yeah.
5: They're everywhere.
0: So where is the Vachelle Hart Academy located?
5: In Arlington, Texas.
0: Okay.
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3: Love it.
5: Suite 137. Okay. Arlington, Texas.
0: I love it.
5: The right number. Oh. I missed that too. Mm-hmm. 855 DFW braids.
0: Ooh.
3: 855 DFW braids.
0: I like that. 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You hear how much money she said you could get ahead.
3: Come on.
0: Just corn rolling.
2: For real.
0: Right?
2: I ain't gonna lie. You came ahead and spoke so well. I'm bald head. Come do mine.
3: That's crazy.
4: 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Oh my God.
0: 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You can learn it, everybody. The styles and everybody's wearing them today, and you can make yourself some money. 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
3: Come on.
0: Clap it up for the owner right here, this woman right here, living the American dream, Miss Valerie Tomlin. Hey. All right, that's it. It's a wrap for the weekend. Pew. We are done. Dee Dee's Weekend Kickback is copywritten and produced by Compass Media Network, Service Broadcasting, and Dee Dee McGuire, Inc. All right, here we go. Thanks to everybody who puts the show together. That would be comedian J.J. Williamson.
2: Go!
0: I like it. J. Cruz.
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edition of this Deja Vu show. What's going on with Oprah spilling the tea? Oh my gosh. And oh my gosh, the fertility clinic where they had the mix up. What would you do? Would you give the baby back or would you say, that's my baby now? And of course, we got to talk all about those words of encouragement because I am here to build you up and play your favorite songs. It's happening right now on the weekend edition of this Deja Vu show.

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5: What they talking about? They talking about nothing. What they talking about? They talking about nothing.
6: News, huh? Gossip, what? And drama. It's time for Deja Vu to spill that tea.
7: Spilling that tea about your favorite celebs. You know my fairy godmother is Oprah Winfrey. Now, Oprah was over at Cannes Lions Festival spilling some tea that was previously unheard of about Whitney Houston. Allegedly, she went on the show and Oprah said that Whitney had gotten back on drugs so bad that she fell off the stage. She had to beg the audience members not to put pictures out and to take pictures and all that. It wouldn't have worked in today's age where everybody has the cameras. But she was sharing that story and I'm wondering, she said she wanted to protect her. But why share it now? What was the purpose? I don't know, but it's out there. And it's also out there that Missy Elliott's going to be doing her thing at Essence Festival, taking the stage and doing a tribute to her longtime friend and collaborator, the late Aaliyah. It's been nearly 25 years since we lost her. And yeah, so we'll keep you updated on all that. That's all of your tea for now. Stick around. I've got more music and some birthday celebrations about to happen.
6: 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Sit down. 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

0: 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That's me on the beat of Knoxville. 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
1: So what you saying?
0: Have y'all heard about this? There were two families who used a fertility clinic. One family was impregnated with the wrong embryo. The mother delivered this baby. This is a Caucasian couple. They have a little beautiful chocolate baby that they came out with. It's clearly not their biological child. It was the fault of the IVF clinic. So they located the real biological parents, and now the biological parents had to make an agreement with these people, and they had to give up the real official rights to their baby. Oh my gosh, I could not have. Even if I deliver this child, I know that this child is not biologically my child. But then again, on the flip side, I carried this baby for 9 months. This is my baby. What would you do? Would you feel free to give the baby back to the biological parents? Or would you be like, hey, like these people, I want to keep and raise this baby? Because now the biological parents are only going to have visitation rights for their own biological kid. Oh my gosh, I felt so emotional with this. I don't know. What would you have done in this situation? 877-533-5288. IVF clinic screws up. Would you give the baby back to the bio parents? Or would you say, hey, this is our blessing. We delivered this baby. We brought this baby to life via my womb, and I'm keeping it. Let's talk. 877-533-5288. Let's go.
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7: Happy Saturday. Have a great day today. Stay weather alert as we're under a level one risk for isolated strong to severe thunderstorms and locally heavy rainfall. These showers and storms will wind down on our Sunday with a heat building next week. 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I'm meteorologist Mike Witcher from the East Tennessee Weather Center. And remember to always get the latest forecast weather updates with the East Tennessee Weather app.
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1: I'm Mike Island with BIN News Now. House Speaker Mike Johnson, he's facing a challenge from a group of conservative hardliners who are pushing for the Save America Act, which requires proof of citizenship to register to vote and the presentation of a photo ID to cast a ballot. The measure passed the House but stalled in the Senate over Democratic opposition. Conservative hardliners say they will oppose any procedural rules until the Save America Act passes, effectively bringing business to a halt. The Senate is rejecting an Iran War Powers resolution after Vice President J.D. Vance had a meeting with Republican senators. This comes after President Trump's often heated meeting with GOP senators on Capitol Hill Wednesday, where the president was angry at the passage of a resolution calling on the administration to withdraw troops from the Iran conflict and seek congressional approval. Get BIN News Now on demand 24/7 on the free iHeartRadio app.
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Are you ready for some knowledge is power on this Deja Vu show? Well, you know, all month long, we've been featuring the music that made the movies, baby. Hey, we're going to take it to 1997, the summer of 97. What were you doing? I was only 2 years old. Anyway, look, we got that coming up soon for knowledge is power. Hang on.

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12: It's time for Knowledge is Power on this Deja Vu show, saluting the music that made the movies. And it was the summer of 1997, August to be exact, when we were taken to the streets of Harlem, directed by the legendary Bill Duke. This movie, Hoodlum, this focused on real-life gangsters, but a fictionalized account of their interactions. Lawrence Fishburne played Bumpy Johnson. You had Andy Garcia playing Lucky Luciano. Vanessa Williams was in it. Cicely Tyson, Loretta Devine. Such a great ensemble cast. And the music was riding right along with it, with a taste of hip-hop from Mobb Deep and Wu-Tang and R&B sounds like this from Davina. So good.
13: It feels good.
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12: 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Chico DeBarge with Joe. They had a little hop to it. Before they remixed it, though, it was smoothed out for the Hoodlum soundtrack. Check it out.
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0: Hey, what's going on? It's Deja Vu on Jump 97.1. Feeling around the world and Deja Vu landing over in San Francisco, where a sneaker wave took this woman out as she was actually fishing. Luckily, somebody was videoing and they were able to help her. Please be careful when you're out in the water. Now, it wasn't the fish or a wave that took this man out, baby. It was his sunglasses. An unidentified man toppled over into the vault toilet at Camp Edison. He's not a happy camper. Trying to retrieve his sunglasses, he spent about 15 minutes submerged in sewage and the putrid tank of the California campground's vault. Oh my gosh, remind me to stay out of Cali. And from Cali to Brooklyn, don't worry about AI taking your job. Worry about the cats. Bon Jovi is a local tuxedo cat, aka security guard at Bone Museum in Brooklyn. He's known for napping at the front desk, and he's become a viral sensation protecting the exhibits as well. First AI, now the cats. What's next? Hey, listen, you've just gone around the world with me, Deja Vu.
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5: Happy Saturday. Have a great day today. Stay weather alert as we're under a level 1 risk for isolated strong to severe thunderstorms and locally heavy rainfall. These showers and storms will wind down on our Sunday with a heat building next week. 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I'm meteorologist Mike Witcher from the East Tennessee Weather Center. And remember to always get the latest forecast weather updates with the East Tennessee Weather app.
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encouragement. Let's talk about some words that will really encourage us to lift each other up, right? Because that's what we're here for. Together we rise. We see so much stuff, so much division and things against one another. Let's come together with some good words of encouragement on the way. See, in between these songs, I gets busy on this Deja Vu show. Talk to y'all now.

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0: 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And as we are working towards our goals and trying to have a better personal life success experience, let's remember to be driven but not desperate. Because when we're desperate to have something, we don't make good choices. We tend to try and veer off what our core values are. So be driven but not desperate. Hungry but not thirsty, right? Did you hear that one? I saw that online. I was like, oh, this is good. Good wisdom for us as we're reaching for our goals. Don't sell yourself out. Stay true to who you are, and you will make it just the way you're supposed to. Hey, those are the words of encouragement on the Deja Vu Show.
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2: 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They talking about nothing. 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They talking about nothing.
3: News, gossip, what? And drama. It's time for Deja Vu to spill that tea.
1: Spilling that tea about your favorite celebs. Are we there yet? Better yet, are they gone yet? That's the new question to ask for Ice Cube's new movie. He's got Nick and Suzanne, the characters played by he and your girl Nia Long, back for another ride in

0: Are They Gone Yet? Is going to see Nick and Suzanne with grandkids. What? That's how long the franchise has been going. I'm not mad. Do your thing and cash in. Meantime, Chloe Bailey and your guy Timbaland are cashing in on their collective talent as producers and music makers. They dropped a mixtape together. Chloe gave us the first single, I Like the Beats. I want more lyrical content. She's so talented. I just think she's trying to find her footing. Timbaland might be the key to that success with his beats, but I just want different lyrical content. That's all for me. You search out the mixtape and tell me what you think, but I think it might have a couple hits on there. That's all of your tea for now.
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5: Showers and thunderstorms with locally heavy rainfall is the name of the game for the rest of the day today. Not to mention quite a bit of heat and humidity, making it feel that much hotter today with forecast highs in the mid to upper 80s. Heavy rain overnight tonight with a flood watch going into effect at 8 p.m. This forecast is brought to you by Medic Regional Blood Center. 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That's your latest forecast. I'm meteorologist Mike Witcher from the East Tennessee Weather Center. And remember to always get the latest forecast weather updates with the East Tennessee Weather app.
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0: The Hustlers tip of this Deja Vu show, and the new hustle is when you're on a job search, being able to navigate the AI interviews, because a lot of AI interviews are weeding out people just because they're not saying the words that are already programmed for them. So make sure when you are applying for that gig, you are investigating that company, number one, and repeating some of the buzzwords that are in the job description so that you won't be weeded out. They're saying now they're not even putting you in with an actual HR person. It's going to be an AI on screen. And the wait to try and get a job went from 4 weeks to 6 months. So let's score up and shore up our skill sets and our resumes and our backup plan. I'm just saying, we got to get real with it. I say that for you and for me. Hey, that's a quick hustler's tip on this Deja Vu show. Let's make it happen.
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1: It's time for that community on this Deja Vu show, and I was scrolling, as I always am, on social. Shout out to barber Neat Martinez. I don't know where he's based, but he goes around, cuts hair. He has on like a suit, has the water to wash the hair for people who are homeless or unhoused, and he gives them a new shirt and shoes, and it's just amazing. So much so that I was moved to actually donate to this guy, for real. What amazing things are you doing? What can I support? How can we big up your event? Let me know when you follow us at Official Deja Vu Show and do something for someone else in your community today. Hey, that's going to do it for me. I'm out of here. Stay sweet, stay in love, don't give up, out of trouble. And to all of my Black, White, Asian, Latino, Indigenous, and biracial butterflies, peace. I love you. But Sister Girl's got to go. Meet me back here for the Monday edition of the Deja Vu Show.
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7: Showers and thunderstorms with locally heavy rainfall is the name of the game for the rest of the day today. Not to mention quite a bit of heat and humidity, making it feel that much hotter today with forecast highs in the mid to upper 80s. Heavy rain overnight tonight with a flood watch going into effect at 8 p.m. This forecast is brought to you by Medic Regional Blood Center. 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That's your latest forecast. I'm meteorologist Mike Witcher from the East Tennessee Weather Center. And remember to always get the latest forecast weather updates with the East Tennessee Weather
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1: I'm Mike Island with BIN News Now. California's ballot this November will be seeing a billionaire tax proposal. It would levy a 5% tax on the assets of all billionaires living in California. Democratic Governor Gavin Newsom has been a vocal critic of the measure and claims it will degrade California's tax base because of billionaires leaving the state. A half-billionaire issue could come soon, but in a good way. Nearly a $500 million is up for grabs tonight in the Mega Millions lottery. The jackpot was up to $467 million in the drawing earlier this week, but no one matched all six numbers. So the grand prize rolls over to tonight's drawing, when the jackpot will be at least $489 million. Get BIN News Now, on demand, 24/7 on the free iHeartRadio app.
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Showers and thunderstorms with locally heavy rainfall is the name of the game for the rest of the day today. Not to mention quite a bit of heat and humidity, making it feel that much hotter today with forecast highs in the mid to upper 80s. Heavy rain overnight tonight with a flood watch going into effect at 8 p.m. This forecast is brought to you by Medic Regional Blood Center. 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Donate local and save local lives. That's your latest forecast. I'm meteorologist Mike Witcher from the East Tennessee Weather Center. And remember to always get the latest forecast weather updates with the East Tennessee Weather app.

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0: Showers and thunderstorms with locally heavy rainfall is the name of the game for the rest of the day today. Not to mention quite a bit of heat and humidity, making it feel that much hotter today with forecast highs in the mid to upper 80s. Heavy rain overnight tonight with a flood watch going into effect at 8 p.m. This forecast is brought to you by Medic Regional Blood Center. 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That's your latest forecast. I'm meteorologist Mike Witcher from the East Tennessee Weather Center. And remember to always get the latest forecast weather updates with the East Tennessee Weather
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0: showers and thunderstorms with locally heavy rainfall is the name of the game for the rest of the day today. Not to mention quite a bit of heat and humidity, making it feel that much hotter today with forecast highs in the mid to upper 80s. Heavy rain overnight tonight with a flood watch going into effect at 8 p.m. This forecast is brought to you by Medic Regional Blood Center. 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That's your latest forecast. I'm meteorologist Mike Witcher from the East Tennessee Weather Center. And remember to always get the latest forecast weather updates with the East Tennessee Weather app.
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0: Showers and thunderstorms with locally heavy rainfall is the name of the game for the rest of the day today, not to mention quite a bit of heat and humidity, making it feel that much hotter today with forecast highs in the mid to upper 80s. Heavy rain overnight tonight with a flood watch going into effect at 8 p.m. This forecast is brought to you by Medic Regional Blood Center. 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That's your latest forecast. I'm meteorologist Mike Witcher from the East Tennessee Weather Center. And remember to always get the latest forecast weather updates with the East Tennessee Weather app.
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1: 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Oh, wait.

0: It's going to be a hot and muggy weekend with highs back in the upper 80s to near 90. Heat index values in the low to mid 90s. Scattered showers and thunderstorms on Saturday, with some of those becoming strong to severe as we're under a level 1 risk. 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I'm meteorologist Mike Witcher from the East Tennessee Weather Center. And remember to always get the latest forecast weather updates with the East Tennessee Weather App.
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1: What it is, folks? 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

0: It's going to be a hot and muggy weekend with highs back in the upper 80s to near 90. Heat index values in the low to mid 90s. Scattered showers and thunderstorms on Saturday, with some of those becoming strong to severe as we're under a level 1 risk. 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That's your latest forecast. I'm meteorologist Mike Witcher from the East Tennessee Weather Center. And remember to always get the latest forecast weather updates with the East Tennessee Weather app.
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